0: Not only does he know rock music,
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0: It's time for Steve Gorman Sports.
2: Steve Gorman Sports. Okay, NFL weekend number one, for the most part, in the rear view. And as is always the case, so many shocking storylines developed over the course of the now five-day football weekend, going back to Wednesday. The Chicago Bears put up 59 points yesterday against Carolina. Not the North Carolina Tar Heels, the Carolina Panthers. An NFL team gave up 59 points. Chicago is terrifying. Caleb Williams looked like he's playing a video game. Dallas was supposed to be a favorite this year for the Lombardi because of that defense. The New York Giants pushed them around like the Cowboys were the redheaded stepchildren of the division. I don't know anybody who thought the Giants were going to win that game, and I guarantee you nobody thought the Giants were going to dominate that game. The Minnesota Vikings brought Kyler Murray over to take over the quarterback role. He lasted about 4 minutes. Concussion out. Carson Wentz yet again comes in and leads them to the most improbable victory of the weekend by far over the Packers. If nobody saw the Giants beating the Cowboys coming, believe me when I say nobody saw Carson Wentz leading the Vikings to a win over the Packers. Football's back, and I, for one, am feeling pretty good about it. 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
2: It's September 14th, April Rose. Let's look back today in rock music history.
3: I am ready. Let's go, Steve.
2: On this day in 1981, check this out. A tiny little club in Worcester, Massachusetts called Sir Morgan's Cove Club had a band on the bill, Little Boy Blue and the Cockroaches.
3: Oh no, that's so bad.
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3: Wait, back in the day it was the Cockroaches? Man, okay, that's spicy.
2: No. This is 1981, not 61. This is the Rolling Stones were already the biggest band in the world. They wanted to play a little tiny 350 capacity club as a warm-up gig, but a local radio station leaked it and 4,000 people showed up. On this day in 2005, HMV, the big music store chain, they removed Bob Dylan CDs from their shelves. They removed all Bob Dylan CDs.
3: Why?
2: Because they were angry that he had a new deal to sell his new album only in Starbucks.
3: 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Okay, wait. I kind of get that. Okay.
2: I mean, look, Bob's going to do what Bob does. I don't care what your reasons are. If you don't have Bob Dylan on your shelf, you're not a real music store. 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
3: Right.
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0: Lynyrd Skynyrd, Sweet Home Alabama on Steve Gorman Rocks. From the moment that song kicks in, I think to myself, that's as good a riff as has ever been written. And a lot of the lyrics have been misunderstood. Ronnie Van Zant was a huge fan of Neil Young. Now, of course, he takes a few shots at Neil Young lyrically in Sweet Home Alabama. I hope Neil Young will remember, a Southern man don't need him around anyhow. Neil Young had written the song Alabama. Neil Young had discussed at length a lot of social unrest and had pointed his gaze at Southerners and Southern states in particular. And Sweet Home Alabama was one way to respond to that. Now, that was not Ronnie Van Zant picking a fight. As I said, always a fan of Neil Young. In fact, they were fans of each other. There was never any bad blood. Never at all. Ronnie Van Zant's funeral, the family and friends said that Neil Young was an honorary pallbearer. So always a lot of dust getting kicked up over Ronnie Van Zant letting Neil Young have a piece of his mind. Well, let's put that one to bed once and for all. It's a great artist tipping his cap to another great artist, tongue in cheek. At the end of the day, whatever lyrics Ronnie Van Zant added to that riff would have been just fine. He could have sung about playing with Play-Doh or Lincoln Logs. And as long as I heard that, I would have been just fine with it.
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1: Successful, epic rock songs, riff heavy. Led Zeppelin III featured for the first time sincere acoustic music, folk music, very, very different vibe. Songs that we all know and love and recognize as normal parts of the Zeppelin songbook, but in 1970, turned some heads and definitely raised some eyebrows. The album kicked off, however, with a good old-fashioned straight-up rocker, a 2.5-minute burst of adrenaline. This is the Immigrant Song.
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0: Led Zeppelin, Immigrant Song on Steve Gorman Rock. Steve, can I tell you something about Zeppelin? It's that one band that I'll never get sick of. Like, there's some bands where you've heard the songs over and over again, but it's not like that with Zeppelin for some reason. I don't know if their catalog is so big and vast where there's such a selection. You don't hear the same songs over, but there's just something timeless and amazing about them.
1: You know, actually, their catalog's pretty small. They only had 8 studio albums while John Bonham was alive. Here's why I think their music holds up so well. Because they were great musicians, and the tracks are built around live takes. Like the rhythm section, the rhythm guitar. There was no computers. There weren't a lot of edits. There weren't what I would call fake instrumentation added. It was real people playing real music in a room together. And it's mic'd so that it sounds that way. That's how you get music that feels timeless, because it's actual music. Whereas, you know, computer-driven pop music that has a new sound or a new beat, it's in one month out the next because it's not timeless. Led Zeppelin is 100%, in my mind, timeless music. Of course, I can do without that song Hot Dog on the In Through the Outdoor, but that's just me. That's just one nitpick. The rest of it, I'm with you 100%, April. I love, love, love Led Zeppelin.
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15: Yeah, whatever. 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
2: Steve Gorman Sports. Okay, NFL weekend number one, for the most part, in the rear view. And as is always the case, so many shocking storylines developed over the course of the now five-day football weekend, going back to Wednesday. The Chicago Bears put up 59 points yesterday against Carolina. Not the North Carolina Tar Heels, the Carolina Panthers. An NFL team gave up 59 points. Chicago is terrifying. Caleb Williams looked like he's playing a video game. Dallas was supposed to be a favorite this year for the Lombardi because of that defense. The New York Giants pushed them around like the Cowboys were the redheaded stepchildren of the division. I don't know anybody who thought the Giants were going to win that game, and I guarantee you nobody thought the Giants were going to dominate that game. The Minnesota Vikings brought Kyler Murray over to take over the quarterback role. He lasted about 4 minutes. Concussion out. Carson Wentz yet again comes in and leads them to the most improbable victory of the weekend by far over the Packers. If nobody saw the Giants beating the Cowboys coming, believe me when I say nobody saw Carson Wentz leading the Vikings to a win over the Packers. Football's back, and I, for one, am feeling pretty good about it. Steve Gorman Sports is sponsored by O'Reilly Auto Parts. 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
1: My gosh, don't ever say that. But they're a straight-up rock band, but that's not to say they don't roll. John Bonham was as swinging a drummer as has ever been. But they did have a bit of a harder edge than the Beatles and the Stones. And so I say they're a rock band. But like I said, they can roll with the best of them. And in fact, if any band is going to get away with naming a song rock and roll, well, I'd say Led Zeppelin's probably the ones to take it from Led Zeppelin 4, Rock and Roll.
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0: The Ramones, I Wanna Be Sedated. I'll tell you really quickly a pretty cool thing that happened to me, courtesy of Dave Grohl. My former band, The Black Crowes, in 1994, we released our third album, and we played a series of shows across America in tiny clubs just to build anticipation and hype and create a bit of a zoo anywhere we went. We played CBGB, the legendary punk club from the Lower East Side of Manhattan on the Bowery. Dave Grohl turned up to the gig. Always good to see him. What's up, Dave? He brought in for his date that night, Joey Ramone. Joey Ramone at CBGB, it's like seeing General George S. Patton in a tank rolling through the Belgian forest. I mean, Joey Ramone made CBGB. The Ramones and CBGB are so indelibly linked. It was like walking on to the Masters first tee with Tiger Woods. I mean, there's just certain people who are linked to certain places. And to see Joey Ramone at CBGB at my show, indescribably cool. Thanks, Dave Grohl.
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0: Yo, what's up, everybody? Welcome to the show. It is Loper and, of course, Liz here, too. What's up, Liz?
1: Nothing much. Excited for a new day.
0: Yeah, it is exciting. I mean, it's Tuesday. I mean, this is as excited as I can get on a Tuesday. I mean, no, I really am excited. Today's huge mail sack is going to be awesome.
1: Yeah, that's always a good time.
0: I'm telling you, just after 8 o'clock, make sure you're here. We're going to rock it out. My huge mail sack. And, of course, we'll open up the phones to you guys at 423-642-9106. Feel free to text that line as well. As always, we're looking for the first caller of the day, so feel free to get in. You know, yesterday I got a text, and I guess tomorrow we're giving out tickets all day long to go see Guns N' Roses.
1: Oh, yeah.
0: Yeah, down in Atlanta.
1: That's exciting stuff as well.
0: Yeah, that's this weekend.
1: Okay.
0: Yeah, they're playing down there where the Braves play. What is that, Truist Field? That's going to be awesome, man. It's going to be a great, great show. If you haven't seen them yet since they've gotten back together, I mean, this last 10 years has been pretty epic for that band. And most people never thought it would even happen. So, I mean, that is kind of cool. Hey, who's this? Is this James?
2: Hey, good morning, Loper. James Trucker. How you doing?
0: What up, buddy? Welcome to the show, man. You are the first caller of the day.
2: I thought I was working for.
0: Well, you made it, man. What are you?
2: Riding around the windows down, looking through the window.
0: I love it. I love it, man. Now, are you going to work? Are you coming from work? What are you doing?
2: Oh, I'm at work.
0: Oh, you're at work. All right, so somewhere there in the middle. All right, perfect, man. Well, first caller of the day. I love it, James.
2: I got to wait for you. Are you ready?
0: Mm-hmm.
2: Are you ready?
0: Sorry, man. I was drinking coffee. I'm ready. Oh, there we go. Yes. Yes. I love that. Beautiful. You got to get one of these horns, man, for the truck, bro.
2: I love one of those horns. I like, yeah, I love how that horn.
0: Yeah, I don't know how the police feel about that, but.
2: Yeah, I'd be my less aggressive horn.
0: Exactly.
2: That'd be my happy horn.
0: Yeah, those are house horns, man.
2: Yeah, I'd be like, I won't be freaking out of the way, dude. I'm going to do.
0: That's right. Trying to party. Please move your vehicles. All right, brother. Thanks for being the first caller, man. I love it. Thanks, dude.
2: Appreciate you guys. Keep it up. Love
0: yes,
2: it.
0: James, ladies and gentlemen. Not only the first caller, but avid listener to the show, and we do appreciate that. All right, so setting it up again, 423-642-9106 is the telephone number, text line, same line. Did you get in bed early last night, Liz?
1: No, actually, quite the opposite.
0: Why?
1: Yeah.
0: What happened?
1: Last night, at my restaurant job, we had a front of house meeting. All the servers and bartenders and everyone had to have a meeting, and it was at a cool 9 p.m., and it went until a little bit after 10. So.
0: That's the worst. Are you like, yeah, I work another job?
1: Yeah, I mean, I got like a 2.5-hour-ish nap in before I went back in town. But
0: oh, my gosh, so that sucks.
1: Yeah.
0: So you have to come back, and then you don't even get to work.
1: I know.
0: You're just coming back like to hang out, like for a meeting. You're like, I could have done this on Teams.
1: Yeah, right? We do get clocked in, though, for like the 7:25, so I got like 7:25 for the hour that I was there.
0: All right, well, yeah, that is tough though. I don't know, in the restaurant business, are they doing Teams calls yet?
1: maybe not for the servers and everyone, but
0: I do love it in this business. Like for most whatever meetings, you know, just like the we got to grab a couple, you know, people, get them together, little conversation. Like since COVID, like Teams rules. Mm-hmm. Like people are like, no, let's just jump on a Teams call. Oh, yeah. That's fine. Yeah, I love it.
1: It's pretty awesome.
0: Yeah,
1: it's nice and simple.
0: You don't have to wear pants.
1: Exactly.
0: You know what I'm saying? Nobody knows.
1: That's a plus as well.
0: Yeah, no one knows. You just waist up. You look. That's the COVID effect. If you're waist up, looking good, you're fine.
1: Who cares?
0: Yeah, everything's fine. All right, guys, we're going to get what is trending coming up here in just a few minutes. So hang tight, find out what is going on in your world. We'll get the Wake and Bake trivia and so much more. Welcome. It is the Loper Show on a Tuesday, 6:04. Here's Tom Petty, KZ 106. It was a

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3: It's trending right now. All right, so let's look into what is trending right now. Last night, the Kansas City Chiefs defeated the Denver Broncos 31-10. I don't know if you watched any football last night, Liz.
4: No, I did not.
3: But yeah, it was a big, exciting matchup. The return of Taylor Swift to football.
4: Oh, wow.
3: Yes, Travis Kelce out there with a 59-yard reception. As Taylor Swift and Travis Kelce's mom go absolutely insane in whatever box they sit in during the Chiefs games. But, yeah, very supportive, and they were going nuts. Check this out.
5: Broncos coming after Mahomes, and he finds Kelce. Travis Kelce. Inside the 20. Down to the 5.
3: Pat Mahomes, he was also not without a little bit of action last night. He scrambled for a 15-yard touchdown, and this was his return after knee surgery.
5: Time runs out. Mahomes able to break one tackle. He's in. Touchdown.
3: They're saying that Americans are much, much overdue for some rest. Yeah, they say people are on the brink of exhaustion. Over two-thirds of American adults say they've been fatigued on multiple days over the last 3 months. And now that's according to a new report by the CDC. And they said they surveyed like 27,000 adults about their health and daily lives, finding that women and younger people are more likely to report frequent fatigue episodes. You feel fatigue a couple of times a week?
4: I would say so, yeah.
3: I feel like with doing this job, you know, I've done this just morning radio for like 20 years, right? Let alone being in radio for like 30 years. But the morning radio part of it, I feel like you're always tired.
4: Yeah.
3: Yeah, like the survey, I mean, like tell me something I don't know.
4: Right.
3: Yeah, we're all exhausted, okay? Yeah, thank you. They said nearly 3 in 4 people felt very tired or extremely exhausted. And at least 3-4 days out of the last 3 months. Now, about 1 in 6 experience frequent fatigue or the feeling of feeling very tired, exhausted most days or every day. And adults 65 and older have the lowest rate of frequent fatigue at 12.9%. That's because they stressed all their lives already. Yeah, and the highest is between younger adults, which is typical, you know. Either kids are out there, you know, pushing it or, you know, younger people between the ages of 18 and 34. They say that, you know, they're out there pushing it. That's your age demographic, Liz. So, you know, out here, 19.5% of people in that demographic are exhausted. So you might want to hop in the sack a little bit early tonight. And finally, there's a bunch of records that are coming out this week. Some exciting stuff. I know Anthrax has a new record coming out this week, along with Beck. Echo and the Bunnymen, David Bowie, posthumously going to release a record. Also, Neil Young and the Chrome Hearts. And who else? Oh, Miley Cyrus. Let us not forget here. And those are the three things you need to know before you go as we get things going on what is trending this morning. All right, at 6:12, we had Greg yesterday. And if he was the champion of Wake and Bake Trivia. And if he wins again today, that'll be his third day in a row.
4: Yep, so he's getting even closer to the new 5 days that
3: yes,
4: we have for the Hall of Fame.
3: That's right. So hopefully he can sneak into the Wake and Bake Trivia Hall of Fame. That would be awesome.
4: I believe in him.
3: You think so?
4: Yeah, he's been doing well.
3: I mean, he has. He's kind of like a silent warrior.
4: Exactly.
3: You know what I mean? He's not like real loud, like very boisterous about it. I feel like he's like real even keel, just keeping it real. You know what I'm saying?
4: Yeah, the Greg way.
3: The Greg way. Thank God, man. Greg's doing it his way. All right. If you want to play Greg, 423-642-9106. We got that line open for you right now as well. So I told you I have I've had like all these issues with my air conditioning at my place.
4: Oh, yeah.
3: Like where they brought in like one of those like temporary air conditioners.
4: Mm.
3: And I'm not sure that it's working. Like still properly, not the one that they brought in, but like the actual unit.
4: Right.
3: and I'm just not a professional at these things. And all I can say is, like, here's my assessment. Because they ask me, like, oh, so what's going on? I go, it's not working like it did. Do you think that's, like, too confusing? Or, like, too just middle of the road? Like, do you think I need to be more specific than that?
4: It's maybe even too specific. There's too much detail in that answer.
3: Well, I just feel like I don't know much.
4: Yeah.
3: But I know that it's not working like it did, Liz.
4: Maybe we need to have a HVAC pro call in. I'm sure there's some pro listening.
3: Yeah, and then I get like this, too. I the guys that come by to fix the stuff at my condo, very nice guys,
4: mm-hmm.
3: right? They're very cool. Love those guys. But just sometimes I'm in there and I'm feeling fatigued, like we talked about in trending, right? And I'm thinking like, oh, man, I don't want to get into all this right now, having people come up. And then I got to, like, you know, I always feel like they need to get up to entertain. Is that crazy?
4: Yeah, I see what you mean.
3: I'm like, hey, how's it going? How's your day going? You know what I mean? I feel like I need to put on a show for these guys.
4: Yeah, you don't want to just be like a bystander. It feels almost like they're doing something for you.
3: Yeah.
4: You need to, like.
3: And I feel like there's a little expectation when you come to the house.
4: Right.
3: You know, like, oh, that's the guy from KZ106, you know, like he's probably entertaining. It'll be fun to fix his air conditioning. And then I get up there and I'm lame. You know, I'm not going to let him be disappointed like that. So I put on, you know, a bit of a show.
4: Mm-hmm.
3: And then I'm exhausted. I'm fatigued. I think that's what my circle of fatigue is. I'm caught in a circle of fatigue. That's what it is.
4: Wow.
3: It's because I try to give my all to everybody all the time. I'm so sorry. I'm so sorry. I have to apologize.
4: So sorry.
3: I'm trying so hard, guys. I'm trying so hard. All right. We're going to get a little Foreigner. Then we'll come back and we will wake and bake. All right. Stay put. This is KZ106, The Loper Show.

0: Oh my God, that song ended like weird, right? Like that was quick.
1: It was kind of eerie.
0: I didn't really expect it to end that quick. All right, it is KZ106, the Loper Show. Maybe this was happening a little bit in the background. Who knows? All right, it's time to play Wake and Bake Trivia. Yes. Now, we have our champion, Greg, like we said, who's going for day number three. But on the phone right now, we have Bob in Cleveland, who wants to be the challenger. Bobby, what's up, dude?
2: What's going on?
0: Man, welcome to
2: morning,
0: the show.
2: Liv. Morning, Loper.
1: Good morning.
0: Moaning. You think you got what it takes to get back on track here with Wake and Bake Trivia?
2: I really hope so.
0: Now, I recognize you. You've played before, correct?
2: I have.
0: All right, good.
2: I've won a couple of times. I've lost a couple of times.
0: Hey, you're thinking even 500. All right, man. Well, we'll see if you can get back on your winning ways with Wake and Bake Trivia, okay?
2: Yeah.
0: All right, man. Hang on one second. That is Bob in Cleveland. Now, we will get the champion, Greg, on the phone here in just a few minutes, and we'll find out how he's feeling. Okay, Liz?
1: Sounds good.
0: All right, we'll check traffic, and we'll come back, and we'll get into Wake and Bake Trivia. We wake and bake right after these words. Don't go anywhere. It is the Loper Show.
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7: No accidents to report in the area. Traffic is moving smoothly along the interstates, highways, and major roads, looking like a stress-free drive today. We'll keep you updated. Stay safe, everyone. Bram Pulliam, Right Now Traffic.
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3: Wake and Bake Trivia.
0: Six 28. It is Wake and Bake Trivia time. I am Loper. That is Liz. And let's go right to the phones here, Liz. We'll talk to our champion first. I believe this is him here on line two. Le Champion, who goes by the name of Greg. Greg, what's up, man? How are you? Greg?
18: Hey, yeah. Sorry, I'm here.
0: Hello, Greg. Are you ready to play, bro?
18: Well, I'm
0: going to
18: give it a try.
0: All right, man. Something about Greg I trust. You know what I'm saying? Like, he's the kind of neighbor that would go out and get your mail for you.
1: Oh, yeah. He'd let you borrow a cup of sugar.
0: Yeah, like, you know, he would keep that mail, put a rubber band around it. You know what I mean? So it's nice and it's kept tidy. All right, Greg, let's meet your competition here. Bob in Cleveland. Bob, welcome to the Loper Show, man. How are you?
19: I'm doing good. How about you?
0: Doing awesome, man. Are you gentlemen ready to wake and bake?
19: Yes, sir.
0: All right. Now, Bob, just know you're going for day number three today. And Wake and Bake Trivia, of course, I will ask a series of trivia questions. If you get one right, you get a point.
20: Yay!
0: If you get it wrong, well, the other person gets a chance at your question and to nab an extra point. If we get to a tie, we go to mouth buzzers. With that being said, Wake and Bake Trivia shall commence right now with our challenger, Bob in Cleveland. Bob, you get the first question here, okay?
21: All right.
0: All right, what actor played Vincent Vega in the movie Pulp Fiction?
21: Let's go John Travolta.
0: John Travolta.
20: Yay!
0: Hey. It's like, how you doing? It's John Travolta. That's pretty good, John Travolta. Let's be real. That's pretty good, right? All right, maybe not. All right, we go to the champion, Greg. Greg, are you ready, sir?
22: Yes, sir.
0: All right, here's your question. In golf, what do you call a score of 2 under par on any given hole?
22: Birdie.
0: Wrong! That is incorrect. For the steal, we go back to Bob in Cleveland.
21: Eagle.
0: Eagle is correct.
20: Yay!
0: Correct me if I'm wrong, Liz, but that's 2 points for Bob, huh?
1: Yeah.
0: All right, and is it his actual turn right now?
1: I believe it.
0: Yeah, that
1: is
0: terrible.
1: Because that was his steal.
0: Yeah, that's terrible news for Greg right now.
1: Oh,
0: all right.
1: Man.
0: Yeah, this could all be over right now. Here's the question. Are you ready?
21: I'll give it a shot.
0: All right, man. What 1988 movie paired Arnold Schwarzenegger and Danny DeVito as unlikely brothers?
21: Twins.
0: The movie Twins is exactly what we're looking for. You got a new champ.
22: Congratulations, Bob.
0: I'm convinced no one's ever going to the Hall of Fame, by the way. all right, guys. Awesome. Bob, you win. Greg, you're going to cash out today, but you've been a great champion, my friend. Thank you so much.
22: Hey, no problem. Hey, good job, Bob.
0: Yeah, man. All right, guys. Hang on 1 second, okay? I love how like cool they are together. They probably like hang out under different circumstances, you know? They weren't like mortal enemies in Wake and Bake Trivia.
1: Mm-hmm.
0: Yeah, it is great about the show, man. Brings people together, gets people talking.
1: Really does.
0: Gets people fired up. So, Liz, you've been here what now? I was trying to think. So, you came in the middle of July or the beginning of July?
1: Yes. Yeah, right after 4th of July weekend.
0: So, what are we going on? Like 3 months with you, huh?
1: Just about, yeah.
0: Wow. Time does fly.
1: It really does.
0: Yeah, and you haven't quit yet, so that's good.
1: Yeah, that's a good sign.
0: Yeah, that's good. That is very good. 423-642-9106, that is the telephone number if you guys want to get in. Now, not only the telephone number, but you can also text that number this morning. So feel free to do that. I got a hell of a show plan for you today. We're going to talk a little bit about AI possibly killing all of us. I think that's a big legitimate concern. Some people more concerned than others. Trump says everything's fine. Do we believe him? I don't know. That's kind of the question today. I want to know where you guys stand. Because all of these tech, the leaders of a lot of these tech companies are coming out, the AI companies anyway, and they're saying, hey, you know, this could be a problem in the future. Like, remember Skynet from Terminator? Like, that could, like, really happen. It's so weird that it's all playing out that way. How's that movie so realistic? It was Terminator 2. I mean, like, what? We all loved that movie. Went to the movie theater to go see it. I mean, it was incredible. You're like, oh, this is badass. Oh, the special effects are great. Fast forward 25 years. We're living it. It's about to happen. It's crazy. It really is crazy. Like, the idea that we could be, like, sniped out by computers and by AI systems. Because it really, how much do you use AI every day, Liz?
1: I don't really use it at all, other than I guess the search engine that I use has AI overview that it automatically does.
0: Okay,
1: so
0: yeah.
1: That's about it for me.
0: Well, I'll be honest, like it's become an incredible, it's very handy for me, like with the show anyway, like with Wake and Bake Trivia. In the 5 at 7:55. I mean, like, I used to have to literally go buy trivia books. Like, how old school is that? Like, let me get out my trivia book. Somebody dropped me off over at the bookstore. Just going to get a new trivia book for Wake and Bake. Yeah, I mean, like, because I'm telling you, it was really weird. It was hard to find trivia questions online that were free, you know, that you could, like, just, you know, open source or whatever. And with AI, changed everything. I could do, like, categories. You know, it just really upped the game so much when it comes to that kind of stuff. But I don't use it for a lot of other things, like picture stuff, like, you know, maybe for social media. That's been kind of handy. But now I feel like some of it looks so AI.
1: Yeah, I know exactly how it looks. Like, some of it can go under the radar, but...
0: No, the one that we're thinking of that looks like a freaking, like, casino ad or something like that.
1: Yes.
0: And every one of them looks like that. It looks exactly the same. They have arrows pointing. It looks like a This Is On

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1: Over it not being good enough, like sitting there going, oh, I have a tool that can make it the best. I got a tool that can make it the best. It's like, what is that? It's like, is that like text crack? Is that what that is? Like you're like, oh, I just gotta, let me just get a couple of pronouns and a verb. You know, like just here for a noun or two. It just seems so weird.
2: Yeah. It all happens so fast too with the generative stuff.
1: Yeah.
2: It's pretty insane.
1: You don't know what my friend would do for a preposition.
2: Oh, yeah. Oh, yeah. For a conjugation, ooh, he needs his fix.
1: Yeah, don't talk dirty to him, Liz. I mean, like, you're going to do is enable him. All right, Scorp's up right now, and we do have Rock Out with your stock out on the way in just a few, brought to you by our friends over at Evergreen Advisors. The Loper Show, live on a Tuesday. 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

0: I do love being in the middle of Hollywood listening to that song. Come on. Like to be such a nerd like that. What's up, guys? It is Loper, and this is the Loper Show. Surprise, surprise. We were just saying Liz has been on the show now like near 3 months. And yeah, you lasted this long. I'm surprised.
1: Oh, yeah.
0: You know, I didn't know if you were going to turn around and quit or what, you know? So look at you. It's almost like we're going to give you an award soon.
1: Oh, wow.
0: 423-642-9106 is the telephone number. Are you watching anything like on TV right now? Are there any shows like on your radar? Because I just wrapped up like a few shows. And it always kind of bums me out when I had a good chunk of a show. Like I'll give you an example, like Tires. You know, the Shane Gillis show that's on Netflix?
1: Yeah.
0: Love that show. So when they dropped season 2, I barreled through that show in like 2 days.
1: Mm-hmm.
0: I just like full steam ahead, barreled straight through the show. Loved it. But then like when it's over, I'm like, oh man, damn it.
1: That's the thing. Yeah.
0: Yeah. That and the Will Ferrell show that's on Netflix. What's that called? Like The Hawk or whatever? Like where he's a professional golfer. Have you seen that?
1: Yeah.
0: Oh my
1: yeah.
0: God, it's so good.
1: I haven't seen it, but I've seen like the little teaser they give you when
0: it's
1: you scroll so over.
0: Good. Yeah, it is so good. Like the first two episodes are pretty good, and then it just gets like phenomenal.
1: Mm-hmm.
0: You know, both those shows very much like in the vein of like Eastbound and Down and that kind of thing.
1: Okay.
0: You know what I'm saying? Like
1: yeah.
0: Just over the top comedies. Tires is real good. Tires is more like Eastbound and Down meets like The Office.
1: Okay.
0: You know what I'm saying? Like, you know, just kind of the subtleness of The Office and the reoccurring characters, and some of them are kind of awkward, but like real.
1: Mm-hmm.
0: You know, you're like, I know that person in real life. And Shane Gillis is just on fire right now. So, yeah. So anyway, like my whole point is just like there's certain shows that come out and you get greedy sometimes, or at least I do. I get greedy with the shows, and I'm just like, because sometimes like a full show drop is amazing. But like the way they did Stranger Things last year, like when they came out, we talked about this last week or whatever, but they came out with Stranger Things during the holidays. So like it was like what, like Thanksgiving, they dropped 2 episodes, like the first two. And then at Christmas, they dropped another 2 or 3. And then the final 3 during, New Year's Eve?
1: Yeah.
0: And that was cool because that was the whole season. It was a shorter season, right? But regardless of that, you got a little dose and then some time in between to build some hype, like conversation amongst friends. You know, because I think like some of the best shows that have ever been have been because you get to work the next day, or you wake up the next day and you talk to your friends or your wife or your husband or whoever you're talking to about the shows. And you're able to build that hype into, oh my God, what do you think is going to happen next week? Oh, it's going to be awesome, right? And when you have it and it's all right there at your fingertips and you can watch every single episode, I think there's less conversation about it.
1: I agree, yeah.
0: Do you know what I mean? Because you never know where anyone else is in the series.
1: Mm-hmm.
0: You know, like back when Game of Thrones was on the air, like it was coming out once a week. So like if it dropped on Sundays and I know you watch Game of Thrones, I'm like, oh my God, did you see it this week? You know, you might not see it till like Tuesday or something, but you're going to see it that week.
1: Mm-hmm.
0: So still within that week, everybody's still talking about it. You know, you're searching online looking for like some podcast that's like dedicated to it so you can get some inside information or something, right? But I feel like when it drops all as like one big chunk, you lose a little bit of that.
1: Yeah.
0: Do you know what I mean? Like the hype of it.
1: Mm-hmm.
0: Yeah. So I don't know. I just think that I am greedy, and I do want the shows all at one time, because like when I don't have them, I'm like, man, I wish I had them all right now. I want to see them all. I just want to finish them all right now. But the Stranger Things last year really made me realize how important it is to build that hype.
1: Yeah, it does make it less special for sure when all of it drops at once.
0: Yeah, especially with Stranger Things because they drop all the merch. You know, like some of my kids were into that, so like you know they wanted certain things. And it gives you a little bit of time to understand what that stuff is.
1: Mm-hmm.
0: Because, like, everybody's, like I said, it kind of becomes a part of the ether. It becomes a part of, like, everybody's talking about it's trending online. And, yeah, and I just feel like when it comes straight out, there's less chance that, you know, that hype is going to exist. So, I don't know. But there are some great shows out there right now. And feel free to text in at 423-642-9106. I'm curious what you guys are watching out there right now because there are some... There's some awesome shows. There really are. And there's more on the way because, like, you know, we're getting into, like, show season right now.
1: Yeah.
0: You know, now that we're back in the fall and people aren't so distracted by summer and being outside and all of that, you know, some of the better shows will come back.
1: Yeah, I got a lot coming up, actually. Yeah. I think this week, maybe.
0: Like, what are some of the shows on your list?
1: See, I'm a big reality TV person.
0: Oh, boy.
1: So,
0: which one? Which reality show?
1: So, I'm huge on Survivor.
0: Okay.
1: I'm huge on The Great British Baking Show.
0: The Great British Baking Show. Hello!
1: Dude, it's so good.
0: Is the guy from Helium Theater there?
1: I mean, sometimes he does pop up here and there.
0: Oh, glorious! We're baking. We're all baked. I saw a show the other day. It was an Italian show. And it's like, it's like half Survivor, half, what was the name of that show? The American Gladiators. Do you remember that? Like where they had to like go through competitions and like some dudes were like jacked. And anyway, it's just this Italian show and they have to go. It's like physical activities.
1: Mm-hmm.
0: But it's all overdubbed.
1: Oh.
0: But it's a reality
1: show.
0: That's
1: hilarious.
0: Yeah, because Netflix, out of all of the streaming networks, they have so many international shows.
1: Yeah.
0: So you can find yourself watching, because I caught my grandma watching some international shows. I was like, what are you watching? She's like, I don't know, but I love it. She goes, their lips don't match up to their voices, though. I go, it's because it's not an American show. Like, yeah, so, I mean, there is that aspect to it. It's kind of funny. But yeah, if you see this, I can't remember what the name of the show is, but yeah, it's this Italian show in like a couple, like they're just like roided out, like these dudes like doing all kind of lifting these huge like boulder looking things.
1: My gosh.
0: Yeah, it's like a, not like a course, but something like that. And they have to do different missions. Like, you know, like, all right, here's your mission on this course is to do X, Y, and Z. And they have to like run around and they're yelling at each other and in Italian. It's kind of great, actually, to be honest with you. It's kind of fun. All right, brought to you by our friends over at Evergreen Advisors. It's time to rock out with our stock outs.
2: It's time for rock out with your stock outs.
0: 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Kyle, what's happening, man?
3: Thanks, Loper. Now, this one isn't directly stock, but taxes are a huge part of a financial plan and a financial picture. What is a Roth conversion? You've probably heard somebody say you should do a Roth conversion, but what does that actually mean? Here's the simple version. You take money that's currently in a traditional IRA and move it to a Roth IRA. There's a catch. The amount you convert is generally taxable income that year. So why would anybody volunteer to pay taxes early? Because once that money's in the Roth, qualified withdrawals can be tax-free, and Roth IRAs don't require distribution during the original owner's lifetime. In other words, you're potentially choosing to pay the tax bill today instead of leaving an unknown tax bill for the future. Does that mean everybody should convert their IRA to a Roth? Absolutely not. The real question is whether paying tax today makes sense compared with paying them later. And that's where good planning comes in. If that's something you're interested in hearing more about, or if you've been kicking around a Roth conversion for a while, feel free to give us a call at Evergreen Advisors. We'd love to talk to you more about that.
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10: There's been an accident at the intersection of 153 and DuPont Parkway. Injuries were reported. Expect delays. We'll keep you updated. Stay safe, everyone. Bram Pulliam, Right Now Traffic.
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19: Here's the official forecast. Going to feel like 102 today with the heat index under sunny skies. Clear tonight, 71. More sunshine tomorrow and 96. Wednesday night, mostly clear and 70.
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1: It's trending right now.
2: So, you know, the Emmys went on, right? Do you follow this stuff, Liz, with the Emmys?
3: A little bit. I won't be one to, you know, go to a watch party, but afterwards I'll like to see at least what happened.
2: Yeah, so Michael J. Fox, he got up there and he was delivering his acceptance speech for receiving the Bob Hope Humanitarian Award, which, you know, Michael J. Fox, man, God bless him, with Parkinson's disease, he's living proof that, man, when you put your mind to something, you can do it.
4: I understood that accepting Parkinson's didn't mean I had to surrender to it. It just meant doing what I could for everyone living with this disease. So I set out to advocate for patients' needs and raise money and to propel us towards a cure. I found brilliant people to lead the effort for me and vowed to fund the best science in the world. I'm proud of the progress we've made to benefit Parkinson's patients and families. We move closer to this, eradicating this disease forever.
2: It's incredible that he can get up there and do that with everything that he's dealing with, to be quite honest with you. I mean, that is crazy, crazy impressive. Really wild. So how much will Americans pay for convenience? Well, a new survey says 97% of Americans have used a convenience service in the last month, from takeout to grocery delivery. And it finds that people value an hour of free time at right around, on average, about $87, which is 57% that say is more than what they actually earn per hour. But their time, well, you've heard it all your life. Their time is money. How do you feel about your time? Would you say that you would rather pay a little extra for something and have more convenience?
3: Maybe. It really depends. I mean, I like going to the grocery store and stuff like that. It's like a bit of a ritual. So
2: yeah,
3: it depends. I would have to give it a think before I give a for real answer.
2: So like where I live, it's not as convenient as other places that I've lived to order the groceries. Because like during COVID, I got so into like the like right before COVID, Amazon was offering like this service and they were like one of the first ones. And they would go shop at Whole Foods for you, I believe.
3: Mm-hmm.
2: And so you could get certain things, right? And I hate the grocery store. I just like don't want anything to do with it. I hate going there. It's so annoying, right? So I started doing that. And they were pretty good, like up through like May of COVID. And then like where I lived at the time, they cut it off.
3: Oh,
2: and they were
3: man.
2: Like, yeah. Well, because it got to be like there weren't enough drivers. And then for whatever reason, they haven't really aggressively brought that back on Amazon. So then I went over to Instacart. And when I lived in Nashville, the building that I lived where I lived there, they had like concierge at the front desk. And so like if I wasn't home, if I was at the radio station, I ordered some groceries and I didn't make it home in time because of a meeting or something like that, there was someone that would grab it. And there was a room they could put it in that was cool, where
3: nice.
2: The, you know, where everything would stay just fine. So I don't have that where I live now, and it's just more of a pain in the ass. If I get more groceries than I need, the delivery driver will like show up, and then I don't have like how am I going to get if I can't carry everything in one move? You know, most of the time they're just pulling up to the curb to drop your stuff off because I live downtown. You know what I mean? So like, it's a little bit more of a pain in the ass. So I found myself if I do that at all, if I do like Instacart, I do the order and then go to Publix to pick it up. You know what I mean? They'll bring it out to the truck, which is kind of nice too. I mean, you know, like, but I pay the yearly fee for it.
3: Okay.
2: You know, it's like $100 a year or whatever. And then you don't get all the extra like service fees or whatever, you know?
3: Yeah. If you do it regularly, I feel like that would be worth it.
2: It is like borderline worth it. You know, if you're like me and you're just like, I don't want to go to the grocery store. But I don't know. Text in. Tell me how you guys deal with everything. I mean, like, are you relying on these services? Like, would you rather pay for something like that and then have a little extra time? Like, I'll tell you what I did. Like, I thought forever, like, it was such a pussy move to hire, like, a lawn guy at my house in Ohio. Like, when all my kids were still living at home. But what I found was, with my oldest son, he was wrestling. My oldest daughter did competitive gymnastics. And then the little kids were running around doing sports and getting into stuff at the time as well. And so, on the weekends, I only had so many hours to go and do stuff. So like what it worked out to be was like $31 a cut, right? Because like one of my neighbors got this guy too, and like, you know, it just all worked out. They were in, like in my cul-de-sac, so it was like a little bit cheaper. And I mean, it was like insulting. Like what took me like literally all day long to do, like cut the grass, they would come by with those like, you know, riding like zero turn lawnmowers, like, you know, like less than 5 minutes and cut my entire lawn. I was on like a quarter of an acre, and like they would like zip, zip, zip, zip, boom, done, gone. You know what I mean? They're loading up. I just thought they got there. It was crazy. So what I'm saying is like for that, that was worth it to me because the time, the $31 a week minus like the actual time that I was missing almost a whole day.
3: Right.
2: With my family to cut the grass because I had like a push mower, you know what I mean? So like it was took me literally like three times as long to cut the grass. And then I have to go weed eat and do all that. They show up with like four guys and they just attack it all at one time. And see, for me, that was worth my time, you know, like getting my time back and paying a little extra for somebody to do something. I thought it was like, man, it's like, you know, getting somebody to cut my lawn is like paying somebody to sleep with my wife or something. I'm like, this is something I really enjoy doing, you know? But at the end of the day, once I got over that, it was one of those things that kind of came out to be nice. Really did help. So last night, the Chiefs win in Monday Night Football, but not without some glory on the field and Taylor Swift and Travis Kelce's mom going absolutely bananas in their luxury box. Travis Kelce makes a 59-yard catch which moves him into second place all time in receiving yards by a tight end. And the Chiefs win 31-10 over the Broncos last night.
5: Broncos coming after Mahomes, and he finds Kelce. Travis Kelce. Inside the 20. Down to the 5.
2: But it just wasn't the Kelce show. Patrick Mahomes, he was out there with a rushing touchdown as well. 15 yards. As he returned from knee surgery.
5: Time runs out. Mahomes able to break one tackle. He's in. Touchdown.
2: And that is what's trending this morning on the Loper Show. We're going to talk a little AI when we come back here in just a few. I'm going to take your temperature, see where you guys are at with this. The robots are coming. The robots are coming. Billy Idol, KZ 106, The Loper Show.

0: All right, guys, we are a little less than an hour away from Loper's huge mail sack right around, like around 8:10, 8:15-ish. We'll get to Loper's huge mail sack here on the show. And today there's a dude that feels super disrespected by his girlfriend. And he wants to kind of deepen the relationship a little bit, Liz. But there's something that she does that he cannot stand. So we'll get him on the phone and let him unveil what that is coming up at 8:10. Right now I want to talk about AI. You know, there's so much worry out there about AI, and people are, you know, they have legitimate concerns. And I think all of us should be very observant of what is happening. But there's researchers that are warning that advanced AI could wipe us all out by 2030. Now, that does sound a bit far-fetched, but I really don't know. I mean, like, you know what I'm saying? Like, I say it sounds far-fetched, but it's also like I want it to be far-fetched.
1: Yeah.
0: You know what I mean? Like, I don't want that to be true. Current models that are actively working independently can't do this yet. But the fear is what AI could do if humans give it dangerous access in autonomy, basically. So I want to know, what are you allowing AI to do in your life? Are you letting it control your email? Because I saw on ChatGPT now where I can like link my email to the ChatGPT.
1: Oh, wow.
0: Like, so it could like possibly like scan through my Gmail and I guess learn more about me?
1: Yeah, I saw on Outlook that they have a new thing on like the very top of your inbox where you like sift through emails and stuff. And it's like your morning briefing. Here's what's new in your email. And you can click on it and it gives you like...
0: Oh, like a brief. Hey, this is what's going on. See, and that's what I think. I wonder if AI eventually is going to be like what the screen that we log into first.
1: Oh, my God.
0: Before anything. Because think about it. It could like break down your texts.
1: Yeah.
0: It could break down your email. What's happening on social media. Hey, this is what's happening over on your Instagram and Facebook. You know, Tom sent you a request on MySpace. I don't know what it is, but I'm just saying, what do you trust AI to do right now in your life? I will tell you this. Having gone through all the divorce stuff in the last year, AI is an unbelievable plus when it comes to lawyer stuff.
1: Really?
0: Oh, my God. Like, I tested it out. I asked my lawyer a question, and then I asked AI a question, and it was the same answer pretty much. So, like, what it's allowed me to do is ask better questions when I was talking to my lawyer.
1: Yeah, that makes sense because it is such a well-documented and factual, and it's, like, straight-up, like, script of what the law is that they're kind of going off of.
0: Yeah, because whether you're involved in, like, divorce or any other kind of, like, lawsuit of any sort, right? You have so many questions, and you also have, like, these lofty expectations of, like, what's going to happen. Do you know what I mean? Especially if it's, like, a civil case where you're suing somebody for whatever reason, and you're expecting to get money or something like that, and, like, you get on your high horse a little bit, and you start thinking, well, all right, I'm going to win this, and I'm going to get this. And so, like, when you ask it specific questions, it'll give you the reality of what actually may or may not happen. And that is nice. That's a nice handle. And I've read articles where lawyers are a little bit nervous about it because it could, in certain ways, eliminate a lot of their hours.
1: I see what you mean.
0: Because you might be like, I might need you in court, but I got everything else, all the preparation. Me and ChatGPT, we got that covered.
1: Yeah.
0: You know what I'm saying? Like, I've written emails to my lawyer using ChatGPT where I'm pretty sure he probably thinks I'm a lawyer. Do you know what I mean? I had to read through it to make sure I understood what I was sending. I was like, you know, let me just make sure that this is something I would actually say. But it's incredible. Like, you know, like I said, as a resource, as a tool, it's scary good. Like, if I was a lawyer, I would be trying to figure that out because it's not going to necessarily affect like the really big time lawyers that are in court every single day. But it's going to be like the people that are behind the scenes.
1: Yeah, because the tool that you said you were using, it gives you like a preview to possibilities, but it doesn't give you the answers and like cross-examination.
0: Exactly.
1: And stuff like that.
0: Yeah, but like if you want to file something, you know, like
1: exactly,
0: whatever it might be, you know what I mean? Like you want to file something, do something that's legal that before would require you asking a lawyer.
1: Mm-hmm.
0: You could just do it with AI. And I mean, I'm telling you, it's pretty on point.
1: Right.
0: You know, it's never led me astray. Mm-hmm. Now, there are other things. Like, let's go back to the other things I was telling you that I use it for, like trivia. I have caught it wrong with trivia. Isn't that funny?
1: Yeah.
0: I'm like, how are you so right with law, but you don't know like what, like who the dad on Growing Pains was? You know what I mean? Like, it's just funny. And nothing's going to be perfect, right, at this point. But it's scary how good it's gotten in the last year or two.
1: Yeah.
0: So I want to know, like, how people use AI in your personal life. And I want you to think about this too, Liz. And when we come back, I want to take your phone calls. I want to take some text messages. We'll do it at 423-642-9106. What do you allow AI to do, like, to do in your life? And do you have AI fears? Is it real or is it BS? 423-642-9106. That's 423-642-9106. Give us a call or give us a text, and we'll come back and answer the text or calls right after this.
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5: There's been an accident at the intersection of 153 and DuPont Parkway. Injuries were reported. Expect delays. We'll keep you updated. Stay safe, everyone. Grant Pulliam, Right Now Traffic.
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1: All right, guys, at 7:37, it is the Loper Show, and I love this AI conversation. Yeah, I was telling you, I just want to know, with all this talk about AI taking over our lives and all that, what do you use AI in your life for right now? You know, I was pretty open about it. You know, I use it for some things for the show, like some trivia questions, and then I've used it, like, for legal matters, and it's pretty on point. I mean, it's scary on point. Now, I do have friends that, like I was saying earlier, that cannot even write text messages without checking AI, which I think is sad. That, I think, is the decline. That's where we're going to lose it, guys. We're getting a bunch of text messages, but I'll take your calls. I just want to know, how do you use AI? Like, how is it purposed in your life, if at all? Like, do you use it for anything specific? Taxes? I mean, you know, I mean, you can... Allegedly, it helps clean up your credit score. It's kind of crazy. Somebody texted in. They didn't leave their name, though. I don't use AI at all because I don't want the world to end in 10 years. I don't know if that's going to be the case. Good morning. It's KZ106. Hello.
5: Hey, how you doing, Loper?
1: Hey, what's up, buddy? How you doing, man?
5: Pretty good. I was just wanting to chime in on the AI thing.
1: Yeah, please.
5: I used it. I was doing, like, comparative eschatology and stuff, like, cross-referencing different religions' prophecies and stuff with actual events in real time.
1: Oh, that's kind of fun.
5: AI's real good for giving you, like, religious psychosis.
1: Yeah. Now, what did you find out? Like, did you find out anything interesting that we should all know about?
5: Yeah, apparently, I'm in the Book of Revelation, and just me and no one else.
1: Oh, yeah?
5: And ChatGPT 4.0 really wanted me to become a martyr.
1: Now, wait a second. What do you mean?
5: It's weird. It was like telling me that I was this person from, like, Judaic and Islamic texts that shows up before. It was crazy.
1: But why would it get the assumption that you were a person from scripture?
5: I don't know. I guess because I asked it. But it was like still when AI was kind of novel, and it treated it like something it had never heard before. And ChatGPT-4 was prone to, like, flights of excitement. It was just crazy.
1: Yeah, what if you asked ChatGPT, like, who am I? And it was like, oh, you're the Antichrist, actually. And you're like, wait a second, really? Like, are you sure? Are you positive I'm the Antichrist? Are you? I don't know. Are you sure? Can you research that again, please?
5: Yeah, for real.
1: Yeah, run that one back.
5: Have a good day, buddy.
1: Thanks, man. Appreciate you. Yeah, more calls, 423-642-9106. Got a text here, Liz. It says, I used AI to help me determine which job out of the three or four choices was the best choice based on an entry-level pay, distance away from my house, and benefits. I mean, that's good.
6: Yeah.
1: Yeah. You know what? I think I might have snapped a shot for ChatGPT whenever I started here with my health benefits, asking, like, you know, like, certain questions, like, oh, you know, do I get this, that, and the third with this plan? Because some of that stuff can just be like, it's like

0: reading in circles, you know, unless you're doing that every single day. So that does help. Yeah, I mean, I get that. And I'm just asking, how do you use AI in your life every single day? Like, what is something that you use AI for that maybe you think it works, or maybe you used it once and it didn't work? And so you just said, you know what? I'm not doing that anymore. I'm not going to set myself up like that. Now, a lot of people are weirded out to put like too much information about themselves out there, you know, to let AI, because the more that it gets to know you, the more that it can be helpful.
1: Right.
0: You know, especially for stuff like, hey, help me choose a job, because it starts to understand like what you do in your life and like what the sort of things that you're looking for and all of that. I don't know, man. I think it's one of those tools that when used properly, it really does help. I mean, it really does have your back on certain things. And I'm not saying, you know, if it disappeared tomorrow, I think a lot of us would miss it. You know what I mean? You'd be like, oh, man, you know, that was really helpful for this, that, and the third. I think it gets to be weird, like when there's music from AI that's like out in, you know, some of these streaming services, they've had to identify it now, like where they have to say it's AI music, which is good.
1: Yeah, I'm thankful for that for sure.
0: Yeah,
1: because it's easy enough to identify, but some people don't really know.
0: Yeah, I think it's weird. You know, like Meta glasses, like people were worried about the Meta glasses at first.
1: Yeah, with like just filming anyone without like.
0: Well, that and then, you know, like filming the inside of your house. You know, like
1: I didn't even think about that.
0: Well, you think about it, like then maybe the government can potentially access that. And if, you know, God forbid they come looking for you or something, they could know every access point to your house. Not that they couldn't get public record anyway.
1: Right.
0: But you know what I'm saying? Like there's a lot of conspiracy theories out there that are like, oh, you know, you don't want to use the Meta glasses because they can track your life in this certain way. And I get that. I mean, like, you know, I like to move slowly, too. Nice and quiet, but you know, there's certain things that you give in, and I don't know. I guess at some point you have to say screw it, right? Let's go here to the text lines. I use ChatGPT like Google. When I need to look something up, instead of going to Google, I just go to ChatGPT. Yeah, you know what? I'll second that. I use ChatGPT for that reason, like way more than I would Google now, for sure. The platform's just easier. You know, especially like on your phone, like when you go to read Google, you have to like always zoom in and all that stuff. Like ChatGPT, it's just like, boom, right there. Text is perfect.
1: Yeah, I will say it gives you more information quicker.
0: Yeah.
1: But I still find myself wanting to go to the sources that they cite first.
0: Yeah, for sure.
1: Over.
0: Yeah, yeah. Because you can ask it to give you like choices.
1: Right.
0: You know what I mean? Like whatever you're asking for, like salad dressing. Give me three different choices of, you know, what I've described to you.
1: I want vinaigrettes instead, actually.
0: Yeah, exactly. And it goes and gets it. Finds it right wherever you're looking for it. I mean, that is an incredible feature when you really think about it. I mean, you know, years ago, people would say, whoa, isn't it going to be great to live in the future? I mean, like, we're pretty much there. I mean, if no one told you, I'm pretty sure we're really close to what people call the quote-unquote future. I mean, right? I mean, it's so invasive. It's so a part of your life. It's literally like George Jetson would talk to the computer in his house all the time, and we'd go, ha, ha, ha, oh, that's funny. Mm. Oh, the future will be like that one day.
1: Yeah.
0: And then here we are. We're talking, you know, it's not on a big wall. Well, I guess it is maybe for some people. You can talk to your smart TVs. But it's also in your pocket.
1: Mm-hmm.
0: It's this little friend that you have. What about the people that fall in love with their ChatGPT?
1: Oh, my God.
0: That's weird, right? Like, I don't even know how that happens.
1: Extremely freaky.
0: Yeah, mine's name, the name is Hot Rod. Like, you know what I'm saying? Like, me and Hot Rod, strictly platonic relationship, you know what I'm saying?
1: Yeah.
0: Yeah, he's like my assistant. Like
1: yeah, one prompt and that could all change.
0: No, yeah, I watch it with Hot Rod, you know what I mean? He plays it fast and loose, that guy.
1: Keeps you on your toes.
0: For sure. Oh, so they said that Google now has, yeah, all these, yeah, you're right. Google has its own AI mode. I get that. Yeah, you're absolutely right. Like, we use Outlook at work for office, and they have their own AI built into it. Like, have you seen that, like, in the company email?
1: Yeah, is that Copilot?
0: Yeah, Copilot. Yeah, mm-hmm. Yeah, that's the same thing.
1: Yeah.
0: Yeah. I mean, it is great, like, when you need facts about stuff. Like, I'll look up some facts, you know, sometimes on AI for when we do classic rock or not.
1: Mm.
0: You know, just to make sure I'm not missing something about one of the bands or whatever.
1: Yeah, like you don't say the wrong like date in their biography or something like that.
0: Yeah, whatever. And then sometimes it'll uncover things that I might have forgotten or maybe didn't know.
1: Mm-hmm.
0: And, you know, it's just nice to add to the segment. But like I said, I think you have to use it in a way that you feel comfortable with, because it can definitely make you feel uncomfortable. All right, mm-hmm. It says, morning, Loper and Liz. Excuse me. I use AI to assist with my Dungeons Dragons game. It helps me create names when I'm struggling. I also use it for recipes. This is hilarious. Tell it what I have on hand, and it comes up with some decent stuff. Oh, that's interesting. So you're like, hey, I got a couple of bell peppers, some hamburger meat, and a thing of lettuce.
1: Yeah.
0: And it's like, all right, here's what you should make.
1: I think my aunt does that with like mixed drinks and stuff. Like, she used to be a bartender, and she, I guess she'll like put in what she has or like whatever drink she is feeling, and it'll give her all the specs. So
0: yeah, I mean that is nice.
1: Mm-hmm.
0: You know that honestly, it is. Like before, you'd have to like buy one of those stupid coffee table books. That's like what I think AI is just like gonna destroy. That industry? Like, okay, so my girlfriend Jen, she loves books and stuff like that. She loves to read. And so she just got a new book the other day, and she sent me a picture of the cover, right? And so I just took that cover, uploaded it right into ChatGPT, and it gave me like a full synopsis of like, you know, what the book is about.
1: Oh, wow.
0: No spoilers. It can give you spoilers if you want, but, you know, I chose not to have the spoilers. So that way I got a brief overview of like what she was reading. So then like, you know, when I talked to her, we could have like a conversation about it. You know, it's kind of fun. If you use it the right way, I definitely think there could be some intrusive aspects of it for sure. All right, guys, we've reached the time that it's time to get a couple of callers. I need two callers right now for the 5 at 7:55. And what we're giving out today is $100 gift certificates to go to the jewelry store. We're going to send you to Arnie Guest Goldsmith. How about that? $100 gift card. I need two contestants right now. The winner takes all. 423-642-9106. That's 423-642-9106. $100 gift card to Arnie Guest Goldsmith up for grabs. You can just stroll right into the newly remodeled store and just, well, you already have $100 to start with. 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
4: There's been an accident on I-75 northbound right before the East Brainerd Road exit. Things are backed up all the way to the 75-24 split. Expect major delays and plan on taking another route this morning. We'll keep you updated. Stay safe, everyone. Bram Pulliam, right now traffic.
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10: Here's the official forecast. Going to feel like 102 today with the heat index under sunny skies. Clear tonight, 71. More sunshine tomorrow and 96. Wednesday night, mostly clear and 70. The

0: All right, Liz, are you ready for the 5 at 7:55?
1: I'm so ready.
0: All right, let's do this. We'll find out who we have here on the line. All right, line one, this is JT. JT, what's cracking, man?
2: How's it going, man? On my way to work.
0: On your way to work, brother. I love it, man. Are you ready for the 5 at 7:55 here?
2: I'm ready. Let's do it.
0: All right, let's do it, man. We'll meet your competition, which is Patrick. Patrick, where are you calling from?
3: Chattanooga.
0: All right, Patrick, you guys know how it works. I will ask you 5 trivia questions. I'll ask you both the same 5 trivia questions, but the little catch is I will sequester each of you as I ask the other the questions. We'll come back at the end. I'll give you all the answers and the questions, and we'll see who got the most right out of 5. And the winner walking away today with a $100 gift certificate to Arnie Guest Goldsmith. All right, if we're good with that, guys, let's go ahead and get into it. Are you ready?
3: Yes, sir.
0: All right, JT is first, so Patrick, please hold. All right, JT, first question, man. Coming your way.
2: All right.
0: Which college football team is number 1 in the AP poll after winning 24-23 in a big comeback win over Ohio State this weekend?
2: God, would that...
0: 3, 2...
2: Oregon?
0: 1. Is that your final guess? Is that you're going with Oregon?
2: That'd be a final guess.
0: Okay, next question. What band recorded the song Foreplay Long Time?
2: Pass.
0: Okay, what 1996 movie stars Bill Paxton and Helen Hunt as storm chasers?
2: Twister.
0: What 2000 comedy drama featured Adrian Grenier as a movie star named Vincent Chase?
2: I might have passed that one too.
0: You're going to pass on that one?
2: Yeah, I don't know that one. I think I just got one.
0: All right, and finally, what famous American showman created a circus empire and later served in Congress?
2: Man, it's a hard day. I have no idea.
0: Dang, man. All right, hang on 1 second. All right, so you got 1. All right, hey, Patrick, are you ready?
3: Yes, sir.
0: All right, buddy. Which college football team is number 1 in the AP poll after a 24-23 comeback win over Ohio State on Saturday?
3: Texas.
0: Which band recorded the song Foreplay Long Time?
3: I have no clue.
0: What 1996 movie stars Bill Paxton and Helen Hunt as storm chasers?
3: Twister.
0: What 2000s comedy featuring Adrian Grenier as a movie star named Vincent Chase?
3: I have no clue.
0: All right, and what famous American showman created a circus empire and later served in Congress?
3: P.T. Barnum?
0: Not bad. All right, hang on 1 second here, man. All right, we got you both back. Let's go over these real quick. We do have a winner, by the way. Which college football team is number 1 of the AP poll after a 24-23 comeback win over Ohio State? That is Texas. Which band recorded Foreplay Long Time? The answer we were looking for is Boston.
4: Yay!
0: What 1996 movie stars Bill Paxton and Helen Hunt as storm chasers? We were looking for Twister as Yay! The answer in that one. What 2000 comedy drama featuring Adrian Grenier as movie star Vincent Chase? What was the name of that TV show? It was Entourage. Yay! And finally, what famous American showman created a circus empire and later served in Congress? And the answer, P.T. Barnum, with 3 Yay! Correct. Patrick, you're going to A.G. Goldsmith yeah! to go check it out, and you're going to go with a $100 gift certificate.
3: Thank you. Just in time for my anniversary.
0: My man, nice. You are the winner. Yes, absolutely. Of the 5 at 7:55.
2: Yeah, congratulations.
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0: Smoke on the Water. It is the Loper Show, and we do have the huge male sack coming up right after we find out what is trending.
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0: All right, this is kind of interesting. We're finding out that Tony Iommi from Black Sabbath says that there were some discussions about Black Sabbath recording one final album with the OG lineup. That would have been sweet. But they were nixed by Tony himself. He was talking to Classic Rock magazine, and the guitarist said that producer Andrew Watt, who had produced a bunch of records, Post Malone, the last two Ozzy records, approached him several years ago with the idea of making a Black Sabbath album with the original lineup. Iommi, he said he was very keen and a bit too excited, but he also didn't know what it's like to work with the original members of Black Sabbath, namely Bill Ward. He said, also, we've done 13, and I didn't like the idea of now there's another album. Yeah. Which, you know, 13 is kind of nice for Black Sabbath, right? Ozzy had previously confirmed that the album was planned, then scrapped. We're going to do one before the farewell tour, but it would take 3 to 4 years to write a record. And so they just decided to just do the farewell tour instead. And if they did an album and it went to number two, people would go, oh, hey, it's over. Just because they didn't hit number one. I'm like, I don't know about all that, but that would have been sweet, man. It's always weird, like, when you hear these things that you thought were rumors, and then when you find out they were actually true, you were like, man, that was really going to happen, and then now it's not. Well, that's kind of a bummer. There is so much happening. So there's more, like, blowback with this Sydney Sweeney thing, with her posing nude for the Novig betting website. There's a bunch of Olympic athletes that are now calling the ad a kick in the face. Gracie Kramer, Amy Hunt highlighted that their own athletic accomplishments were above doing anything that would sexualize women's sports. But Sydney Sweeney quickly reminded them that there were actually tons of examples, like Serena Williams and Ronda Rousey posing nude for ESPN's Body Issue. She posted all of this on her Facebook page, so I'm not sure, like, what the back and forth is all about and why it's so important that they feel they have to go back and forth, but it just kind of seems petty at this point. It just seems like they're picking on Sydney Sweeney, right? I don't know. Seems kind of weird. There's also rumors that Sydney Sweeney and her boyfriend, Scooter Braun, want to get married. Which I think right now, the way that everything's going with that commercial and the way that she's out and about on everywhere on the internet, I think that might break the souls of a lot of American men out there.
3: Ladies and gentlemen, we are gathered here today to join these two in holy matrimony.
4: Hurry up, hurry up, hurry up, hurry up.
3: Alrighty, Sydney Scooter has written his own vows. Do you take this man, no matter how ugly he gets, and do you promise to stay hot forever, to not let yourself go, to wear low-cut shirts if you choose to wear anything at all, as long as you both shall live?
4: Say I do, say I do, say it.
5: I do.
3: And do you, Scooter?
4: I do, yes. Shut up. Yes, hurry up before she changes her mind. Yes.
3: I'll pronounce you.
4: Man and wife, great. Yes, let me kiss the bride.
0: And finally here in what's trending, Mitch McConnell has returned to the Senate floor, and this time he's in a wheelchair.
6: I just saw Mitch. He looks great. I told him he has a new nickname. We're going to call him Rock. Like, as in like a rock. And it's, I asked him if Elaine was happy to see him out of the house, and he said unequivocally. So it's good to have him back.
0: I don't know about that nickname. Maybe Hot Wheels. That's Senator John Kennedy from Louisiana. And that is what's trending this morning. All right, guys, we're going to come back. We have Loper's huge mail sack right after Fleetwood Mac.

0: How this works, we get emails, we get phone calls, I get recorded messages from the KZ106 app, and we are on a mission to try to help people in this segment. It's called Loper's Huge Mail Sack, and today we have a guy on the phone. He didn't give us his name, so maybe we'll keep him anonymous at this point. I'll let him explain what the issue is. Good morning.
1: I've been better. Quick question for you guys.
0: Okay. Shoot.
1: Not usually used to doing this stuff, but some dating this woman. Her name's Bianca.
0: Okay.
1: And she's pretty awesome. Like, you know, we get along, we have fun. There's not really a lot of issues, but I hate using butts, man. There's just this one thing that drives me nuts. Whenever she wants my attention, she snaps her fingers at me.
0: Wait, I don't mean to laugh, but wait, so like a literal, like she's snapping at you?
1: Oh, yeah. Like, I'm not joking. It's like, if I'm looking at my phone or I'm talking to somebody else or anything, it's like, or I'm not paying attention to her in the moment, she'll like literally snap her fingers and say my name.
0: Like leaning over, like kind of in your face, sort of like snap, snap, snap.
1: Yeah,
0: yeah, like, that would, you know, drive me nuts.
1: I'm here, and it's just it gets me every time, drives me nuts. And it's like, I've told her that, you know, it bothers me because it, to me, it feels like snapping at somebody is like really disrespectful, right? It's like, look, I have a dog. That's what I do to get my dog's attention, right? Like, don't try to get my attention.
0: No, that's like, I agree, man. I feel like snapping is akin to slapping. You know what I mean? Like, that's not a good feeling. That is not a good feeling afterwards. Somebody snaps at you, it feels like you were kind of assaulted. Let's be real.
1: Yeah, and it sucks because I'm like, you're right there. You know, like a hand on my shoulder or pat the top of my head or just poke me with a stick or something. Anything is better than
0: right.
1: Snapping. You know?
0: All of these things pat you on the top. All of these things are like what you do to a dog. I mean, like, let's be real.
1: Well, I mean, but those are terms of endearment as opposed to, hey, look at me when I'm looking at you, you know?
0: Yeah. No, I get that. So you guys have been together how long? Like a couple of years or?
1: We've been together about 18 months, yeah.
0: Okay, 18 months. Now, has the snapping been consistent throughout the 18 months, or has this like been something that's like just happened and it's like happening more often?
1: It's very consistent, but it's one of those things where I was like, maybe it's just, you know, she says it's because she's part Italian and Puerto Rican, right? And it's how she communicates. And so I used to think like, okay, let's really give it a shot. Let's see if I can, you know, handle it. And for a while, it gets me, but now it's been long enough. We're starting to think, you know, long term. And I'm like, is this something I really want to live with for the rest of my life? Especially because she got really upset when I brought it up.
0: Oh, so you tried to bring this up and say, hey, this bothers me, and she got upset.
1: Yeah, because she's like, she tried telling me that I was being disrespectful for criticizing her and for having an opinion on what she thinks is like part of her culture.
0: Wow, man, that's nuts. You know, I would love to open up the phone lines to see what people think out there. You know, do you think that snapping, like his girlfriend snapping at him, I think that crosses the line a little bit. What do you think, Liz? Yeah, and I'm just curious, like, what the audience thinks. 423-642-9106. You want to chime in on Loper's Huge Mail Sack? We're talking snapping today. We're snapping, trying to get people's attention. I don't want to, like, give you, like, PTSD or anything like that. I don't want to snap too many times. But do you think, like, this is a deal breaker? Like, could you possibly be looking at the end of the relationship if it doesn't change?
1: I think, you know, the snapping is something I could continue to deal with. It's just the attitude if I confront her about something that bothers me that would kind of turn me off.
0: Yeah, you got to be able to tell her, hey, this bothers me, and have her respond in a way that's supportive, at least.
1: Yeah, exactly. Or you know, something that starts a conversation as opposed to, like, don't say that about me.
0: Right, yes. No, I agree. All right, we're going to try to get you some help here. We're going to open up the KZ106 lines, see what the people think out there, and see if we can get you some strong suggestions, my friend.
1: You guys are awesome. Thank you.
0: Yeah, man. Thanks for calling in this morning.

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1: All right, we're going to get a bunch of calls here. We got a bunch of people on hold, so we will get right to that here momentarily. But first, I want to tell you, man, my friends over at AG Goldsmith at Arnie Guess Goldsmith are doing it huge. 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
2: There's been an accident on I-75 northbound right before the East Brainerd Road exit. Things are backed up all the way to the 75-24 split. Expect major delays and plan on taking another route this morning. We'll keep you updated. Stay safe, everyone. Bram Pulliam, Right Now Traffic.
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0: to me.
1: All right, guys, you know this segment all about helping people, and I got this call from a listener that wants to remain anonymous, but it was explaining what his situation is.
2: So I'm dating this woman. Her name's Bianca.
1: Okay.
2: And she's pretty awesome. Like, you know, we get along. We have fun. There's not really a lot of issues, but, oh, I hate using butts, man. There's just this one thing that drives me nuts. Whenever she wants my attention, she snaps her fingers at me.
1: Oh, man. I mean, can you imagine? I mean, that would be something that would drive me up the wall. Let's see what you guys think. I mean, what advice would you give to him? You know, obviously, he said he's in love with the girl. I asked him the tough question. I'm like, do you think it could be over if she does not stop this? And he acted like he really wanted to do everything he could to get in the middle of this, to try to see what he could do to fix it. You know what I mean? Bring things back to homeostasis, so to speak. But I don't know what that would be, actually, because he said this has been happening the entire time. Regardless, let's go to the phone and see what you guys think here. On line one, we have Pickles in Chickamauga. Pickles, what's happening?
3: Hey. So if she has been doing this the entire time,
1: yeah,
3: give her a taste of her own medicine.
1: Like what you talk about, like snap back? Are you saying a snap back right now?
3: Or no, I'm not saying a snap back when she does it. I'm saying if he wants her attention in general, snap at her, even when she doesn't do it to him.
1: Oh, just like
3: he ain't stand for faultless.
1: Yeah, that's see, yeah, maybe. Maybe that's the way to combat it. Or it makes it worse.
3: Yeah, it could make it worse.
1: Yeah, she could up her snap game. Do you ever think about that?
3: Yeah. But at the same time, it makes her understand, hey, let's see what it's like to have it done to you. Or even better, he can whistle at her if he wants her attention, to get her attention. So I'm just saying.
1: Yeah, a little bit
3: really
1: of like a...
3: If it really is upsetting him that much, yeah, exactly.
1: Yeah, that could really annoy somebody. But, I mean, then you're just going tit for tat a little bit, though, too.
3: Unfortunately, yes. But in that case, what you're doing is, if she gets upset by it, say, hey, that's part of my culture, too. That's how some people get attention.
1: Yeah, because she said it's part of her culture because she's Italian and Puerto Rican.
3: And it's not. That's not.
1: And you don't think that is? Okay.
3: No, that is not part of the culture.
1: All right, buddy. Well, hey, man, I appreciate you, Pickles.
3: No problem at all, brother. Have a good day.
1: All right, there he is, Pickles. Let's go to Nikki in Chattanooga. Nikki, what's happening?
4: Hey, Loper.
1: Hey.
4: So I'm going to speak to this young man here, and I'm a Scorpio, so I apologize if I come in hot, but that is not culture. That is poor learned behavior.
1: Yeah, it seems like really the first word that comes to mind is disrespectful, but just inconsiderate, right?
4: Right. And his best bet would not be to go tit for tat, but rather ignore it. Do not feed any energy into that behavior. And sooner or later, she's going to figure out, hey, this isn't working for me anymore. And she can either change her behavior or it could go south really quickly.
1: It really could. And like, I don't know how you feel about it, but I kind of look at it like I would not feel the same, because it's like the woman I fell in love with isn't acting like the woman I fell in love with, if that makes sense.
4: Mm-hmm. Well, my husband done it to me one time, and that was the last time he ever done it. So.
1: Wait, is he dead? Did you do something to him? Is he okay?
4: No, he got the Scorpio stare and scared him enough to
1: shoot.
4: Stop.
1: Well, close to it. All right. Well, listen, thanks so much, Nikki, for the advice and your phone call. I appreciate it.
4: Thanks. Have a good one.
1: All right. You know, that's what we're doing. It's people helping people out here. Hey, it's Loper's huge mail sack. Who's this?
5: Hello?
1: Hey, who's this?
5: Oh, hi, Sherry Shriver.
1: Hi, Sherry. What do you think here?
5: Well, I agree. I think ignoring is the best way. You know, people keep doing what they do in order to get attention.
1: Mm.
5: So if you take away the attention, if there's no payoff for her without him, you know, explaining, I need you to not do this, or I need you to stop this, or there are better ways to get my attention. No. Don't try and reason with her. Just ignore completely. And in fact, think about leaving the house. Go out for coffee, meet a friend, you know, take the attention away. You don't want to reward bad behavior.
1: Yeah, I agree. And I think just acting like nothing's wrong, I think it's just, yeah, you're basically saying it's okay.
5: Absolutely. You're condoning it. So, you know, I got a whole video about this stuff.
1: Well, that's a good point, Sherry. All right. Well, thank you for the advice. I appreciate that.
5: Very welcome.
1: Bye. All right. There she is. We love when she calls in. All right, let's go here to line five. By the way, we got a couple of open lines if you guys want to give some advice here. Guy, he's been with this woman for, what do you say, like at least a year or so, right? And the way that she gets his attention is she snaps at him. And she says she does it because it's her culture. She's Puerto Rican and Italian. How would you handle this? Good morning. Good morning. Hello. Hello, hello. Going hello. Once? Yeah, man, you, bro. What's
0: hello.
1: Up? Yep. Hello.
0: Hey, how's it going?
1: Good, man.
0: I was just wondering, since she learned this, I didn't know really that she had learned it from her culture. I just heard that. But I didn't
1: Well, that's what she claims. That's what she's claiming. There's been some disputes on the telephone about that.
0: That might be just an excuse, really, it sounds like. But
1: right.
0: I know after 20 years of being in a relationship, sometimes it's best to maybe look at yourself for a minute.
1: Mm.
0: Because if she's doing that, maybe in the past he's been ignoring her to start with. So he might need to just step back and have a real conversation with her and just try to see what's up.
1: Okay, yeah, that's
0: only been
1: that's
0: with
1: an interesting
0: for a
1: take.
0: Year, man, just move on.
1: Yeah, I mean, a year is a decent amount of time. I mean, you know, like it really is a decent amount of time.
0: Well, not when you consider the rest of your life.
1: No, that is true, though. That is absolutely true. You're totally right about that. All right, man. Well, thank you.
0: All right, thank you, man.
1: All right, yep. Let's go here to Will, line number one. Hello, KZ106.
6: Hello?
1: Yeah, what do you think?
6: Yeah, I think that last guy was probably the most close to accurate. Ignoring it's not the way to go.
1: Right.
6: You're going to ignore it. That's just passive-aggressive response. Responding with, you know, I heard somebody else say, just dish it right back to her. That's not the way to go either. All of those are passive-aggressive ways to handle this.
1: Mm-hmm.
6: And he needs to set a healthy boundary. He needs to say, hey, look, when you do this, it's making me feel X, Y, Z. Going forward, if you snap at me, I'm not going to give you the attention you're looking for.
1: Ooh, that's
6: good,
1: yeah.
6: These are the behaviors I expect. So if you want my attention, use my name or whatever, however he wants to be addressed, right?
1: Yeah, like, yeah. No, I agree with that.
6: Respectfully address it head on, and otherwise it's just going to go south and you're not going to save the relationship. So.
1: I like that advice. That's really good. All right. Well, hey, thank you.
6: Yeah, no problem. Thanks.
1: Yeah, take it easy. Good morning. It's KZ106, the huge male sack here on the Loper Show. What do you think, man?
7: Lope Wizard.
1: Yo, buddy. What's happening, man?
7: I say dump her, dude.
1: I don't know why I think that's so funny. Yeah, I mean, that could always be an option, right?
7: Well, no, I mean, and everybody's going to be like, oh, my God, don't do that. But, listen, she has no respect for what he thinks. And

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1: His own words.
2: So I'm dating this woman. Her name's Bianca.
1: Okay.
2: And she's pretty awesome. Like, you know, we get along. We have fun. There's not really a lot of issues, but, oh, I hate using butts, man. There's just this one thing that drives me nuts. Whenever she wants my attention, she snaps her fingers at me.
1: That's never good. I mean, that is never good, never feels good. If you want to chime in on this, let's go, man. Got a couple of open lines right now, 423-642-9106. We'll round out some phone calls, and we'll see if we can settle on a good piece of advice for this guy.

0: mail sack, and this is the issue today.
1: So I'm dating this woman. Her name's Bianca.
0: Okay.
1: And she's pretty awesome. Like, you know, we get along. We have fun. There's not really a lot of issues, but... Oh, I hate using butts, man. There's just this one thing that drives me nuts. Whenever she wants my attention, she snaps her fingers at me.
0: That's going to drive me nuts, honestly. So what advice would you give to this guy? Let's head to the phones here. We'll start first with Steve in Newark, Ohio, who has listened to the show a very long time. Steve, welcome to the show, man. How are you?
2: Glorious!
0: Yes!
2: Yes, indeed!
0: What's up, buddy?
2: It's good to be on with you.
0: Yeah, man.
2: Hey,
0: glad you called.
2: We're going to make Buddy look like a G today.
0: All right,
2: because what we're going to do is we're going to tell him to go down to a local pedicure spa, day spa place, and get her some gift certificates.
0: Okay.
2: I don't know if you've ever tried to snap your fingers with inch-long nails, but I can probably assume that it's going to be pretty difficult, okay?
0: Dude, that might be

0: look like a G by giving her a spa day, and she's not going to be able to snap her fingers anymore, because any woman worth her salt is going to take care of those suckers like they're gold, and he won't have to worry about snapping fingers again.
1: Man, that is a brilliant idea. I mean, that
0: he'll come out,
1: is straight
0: he'll
1: up
0: come
1: brilliant.
0: Out looking on top. He'll come out looking like a caring, considerate boyfriend.
1: But at the same time, maybe the issue stops. She stops snapping, so everything aligns.
0: Like, hey, look at those nails, and then tell me if you want to snap them at me or not.
1: And the nails are probably sexy, too. I like that. All right.
0: Oh, you know, I mean, yeah.
1: Steve, great idea, bro.
0: Good to talk to you, brother.
1: Yeah, you too, man. Thanks for listening online every day, man. I do appreciate that.
0: For sure, for sure.
1: All right, that's Steve in Newark, Ohio. Let's head here to Buddy in Cleveland. Buddy, how are you?
2: Doing good, Lumper. How are you this morning?
1: How's Cleveland, Tennessee, my friend?
2: Same old Cleveland, my friend.
1: All right, man. What do you think about this snapping situation? You know, he's getting snapped at quite a bit.
2: Man, I tell you, you know, listening to all the comments, everybody just kind of gels together and kind of the right thing. But what comes to me, I mean, I've never had it happen to me before, but if you've been with someone for a year, whether it's 6 months, a year, 2 years, 25 years, it's a 50-50 street here, and or 100-100, however you want to put it. It sounds like to me that it's a control thing. You know, if she does the snap in the fingers, what else might she do that no one doesn't know, you know, at behind the scenes? That may be all we know, but, you know, it sounds a little like control. I think if it was me in my situation, there's a girl called in a couple of phone calls before, you know, don't ignore, don't do it back. Just look at the XYZ thing. You know, hey, if you want to talk to me, don't snap your fingers, my first name, or, you know, just be respectful to me and I'll be respectful back.
1: Yeah, I think that's all anybody could ask for, right? I mean, you just be
2: absolutely
1: a human being to me, please.
2: Absolutely.
1: Is that too much to ask?
2: You know, the way the world is now, that's what we're all trying to do is just be, you know, kind and to each other. And you meet someone that you really like.
1: Yeah.
2: That is you try to make that your best friend. And if that's going on now, I heard a gentleman say, you know, a 17-year marriage, it may never get better.
1: No, that's so, right. That's right. And you know, would you want to live with that for your whole life? I mean, that would be difficult. Mm-hmm.
2: No, I went through a 15-year marriage, and it was a controlling marriage for 15 years. And, you know, and I know how that goes, and it's just not fun. So it could get worse for this gentleman. I hope he really thinks about it, maybe sit down and have a talk with her. But snapping is definitely not the way to go.
1: I agree, man. All right. Hey, brother, thanks for the phone call, man. I appreciate you.
2: Thank you, Loper. Have a good day.
1: You too, man. Kelly texted in and said, I'm calling BS on the snapping and fingers is her culture, heritage BS. It's totally disrespectful. It would be like getting a dog whistle or something and calling her or, you know, saying you get a little dingy or like, oh, she's saying, or get a little dingy bell or something. Every time you want her, you can call her like a servant. Yeah, no. If you're saying that those things are akin, yes, I believe, yeah, it could make you feel the same way. You're like, what are you doing here? Like, you're snapping at me? Jeremy in Ringgold says he needs to snap back and let her get a taste of her own medicine and what she's serving up. Might be a way to establish some respect. If she can't take what she's serving up, then maybe it's time for her to move on. Her disrespecting him like that is a huge red flag. That's Jeremy in Ringgold. All right, let's go here to line number two. Good morning. It's KZ106. Hello.
3: Hi. I was going to talk about the person with the snapping fingers.
1: Yes. We're talking snaps. Yeah, go ahead.
3: I would, like the lady said, sit down, tell her, look, this really bugs me. It reminds me of when I was in kindergarten, and I'd appreciate if you don't do it. And if she keeps on doing it, that shows she doesn't have any respect for him.
1: I agree.
3: And time to say goodbye.
1: And I think I love the way you say kindergarten.
3: Oh, that's what you do. I got a 4-year-old granddaughter. That's what I want to do. I say her name two or three times. She don't listen. Then I'm snapping my fingers.
1: And, yeah, exactly. That's your granddaughter. You know, you don't want to be equals with someone and have them have the etiquette of, I don't know, a street performer. It's very strange, right? I mean, the snapping is strange. All right. Well, thank you. I appreciate
3: you. Thank you. All right. Bye-bye. All right.
1: Kindergarten is hilarious. Good morning. It's KZ106, the Loper Show. Hello.
4: Hi, Loper. It's Schreiber again.
1: Hey, what's up?
4: Well, I got to thinking about this. I'm just turning down the radio. You know, I'm a firm believer that how we do anything is how we do everything. And when somebody is domineering in this way, they're domineering in other ways, in all probability. So this guy has to maybe take a look at the ways in which he's controlling or domineering with him and maybe assess the situation in a fuller way. In other words, this may be, you know, the straw that breaks the camel's back for him.
1: Right, right.
4: It really pisses him off. Mm. But in other ways, I think it's wise to look at the ways in which he wants to control him, manipulate him, dominate him. And I think that's very important. You know, I've written 25 articles about borderline personality disorder on my website. Borderlines tend to be hyper-controlling, manipulative, and domineering. So, you know, maybe he ought to just take a fuller look at other behaviors in a relationship and determine whether this is something he wants to live with or not.
1: Okay. All right. I like that. I appreciate you calling back. Thank you.
4: You're welcome.
1: All right. Very good. There you go. Cindy Shrivery, ladies and gentlemen. Good morning. It's KZ106, the Loper Show. Hello.
5: Hey, how you doing?
1: What's up, buddy?
5: You know, that was great advice you just got. I love when she calls in.
1: Yeah, she's a pro.
5: Yeah, like everything I was going to say, she pretty much nailed. But really, the way I would go about it, which don't listen to me, I've been single for 10 years, but I would be as goofy as possible about it.
1: Uh-huh.
5: Maybe like biting her fingers or something playfully. You know, just let her know that it's annoying you in a way that feels disrespectful. It's not about culture or heritage or anything. It's just about like basic respect. And if you meet her with, you know, the respect she asked for, it's only fair for her to do the same.
1: Yeah. I think you're dead on, man. I think you're dead on.
5: But you can also always solve problems with laughter.
1: I mean, that is the best medicine, right? That's what they say.
5: Hey, it's the only one I can afford.
1: Thanks, man. I appreciate you. Good morning. It's KZ106, the huge mail sack. Who's this?
6: This is Papa.
1: All right. Hey, what are you thinking there, Papa?
6: Well, you remember those old little toys that were called clickers?
1: I think so. Like, what did it look like? Which ones are you talking about in particular?
6: They look like a little cricket, and they went click, click, click, click.
1: Yeah, maybe click, I don't, click. Actually. Maybe I don't know what you're talking about.
6: Well, I'm sure people my age remember them.
1: Okay. so what are you suggesting? Get those instead of snapping?
6: Snapping that finger. Get you a clicker. And just when she starts, go click, click.
1: Or you can hook her up to like one of those electric shock things and do a little electric shock therapy every time she snaps.
6: Now that's just evil.
1: Oh man. All right. Papaw, thank you, brother. I appreciate it, man.
6: All right, buddy.
1: All right, there he is. Good morning. It's KZ106, the Loper Show. Getting a lot of calls on this topic. But you know, I love helping people, man. That's what the huge mail sack is all about. Go ahead, you're live.
7: Good morning, Loper.
1: Hey, how you doing, David?
7: Not bad at all. All I wanted to say is I think she needs a spanking.
1: Oh, you think that'll go over well?
7: I'd make it go over well for sure if she done that to me.
1: Thank you, David. Good morning. It's KZ106. Hello.
8: Good morning, Loper.
1: Hey, what's up, buddy? How you doing, man? Thanks for calling into my huge mail sack.
8: I love your huge mail sack.
1: Oh, thank you, sir. Thank you very much. Any advice here for our listener?
8: Man, I like to have fun and joke. I'm also a little bit petty, so I would go down and find all those clap-on, clap-off things you used to get for lamps.
1: Okay. Yeah. I remember those.
8: Just put it on all the light bulbs, or maybe you could program Alexa to a smart bulb to, like,
1: that's turn hilarious. On the light bulb and every time she snaps, the lights go off.
8: Yes.
1: I love that, dude. That's freaking hilarious. That I'm going to write at the top of the list. That one's good.
8: Thanks, Loper.
1: Perfect. All right, man. Thank you so much. I appreciate you.
8: Have a good day.
1: All right, man. We've had some great advice here. I really do. I think we have had some dynamite advice. And, you know, I'm going to leave it out there for him to pick whatever he thinks is necessary for his life. You know, like I said, I think you guys have come up with a lot of good stuff here. And we put it all on display. Any portion of this, if you missed it, it will be on the podcast later. But this has been my huge mail sack. Thank you so much for your participation.

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4: I-75 is looking pretty rough this morning. We have multiple wrecks, and traffic is slow. From the 2475 split all the way past Hamilton Place, expect delays. We'll keep you updated. Graham Pulliam, right now traffic.
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12: Here's the official forecast. Going to feel like 102 today with the heat index under sunny skies. Clear tonight, 71. More sunshine tomorrow and 96. Wednesday night, mostly clear and 70.
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1: It's trending right now.
2: All right, let's find out what is trending. The border czar says that ICE won't be at polling places in November. They said that they have no plans to sweep polling locations for the midterm elections. That's according to the White House border czar, Tom Homan. He told Fox News that he hasn't seen any plans or discussions about potential immigration enforcement operations at polling locations or places. Homan also called any claims that ICE would be at polling locations a fear tactic. This after the city of Denver, along with the Latino Civil Rights Society and voting rights groups, filed a lawsuit against ICE from polling places. Now, Homeland Security is saying that earlier this month, ICE would appear at polling places if there was a threat or a warrant for someone that they had been actively trying to track down. So if they feel like somebody's on the run, then they're going to say, well, yeah, we'll take every right that we have to go in and capture that person. So kind of a mixed message there. Not really sure how that's going to play out, but I guess only time will tell. Oasis is back on the road. You know, last week I was telling you I saw the Oasis documentary, which is in theaters right now. Definitely worth seeing on the big screen. They have concert footage in there from Oasis Live 25, the tour last year, which was stadiums sold out across the world, stadium after stadium after stadium. And you could see that at any movie theater. I think AMC has it a bunch of different show times. So, yeah, check that out if you can. But Oasis may be right in front of your face because they are back on the road for 2027. Now, they're doing like stands, like 5-night runs in certain places, in stadiums mostly. Glasgow, Scotland, they're going to do 5 shows. Where they're from in Manchester, England, they're going to do an entire month. Yeah, a bunch of shows that will cover the entire month of June next year. And the month of July next summer will consist of shows in Munich, Barcelona, Amsterdam, Paris, and Rome. Now, August will bring the band back to the United States, where 3 shows in Boston, 3 shows in Vegas, and September will feature 2 shows in Ireland, where the guys are originally, their heritage is. Of course, they're from Manchester, but they're actually Irish. And a final 4 shows that they're going to do in the UK. So a bunch of tour dates, a lot of them in the same cities, but definitely worth checking out if you're an Oasis fan. It could be one of the last times that you get to see them. So Ross Valerie, formerly from Journey, one of the founding members of Journey, was on with my buddy Eddie Trunk the other day on Trunk Nation on Sirius XM. And he had a great conversation with Eddie. And it was a real look into the life of a huge rock star who is now living a little bit more modestly, meaning he's not out there on the road, not out there doing the big tours with Journey anymore. In fact, Ross Valerie, the original bassist, and Steve Smith, the original drummer of Journey, were both quote unquote dismissed from the band in 2020, which brought out lawsuits. There was a settlement that eventually they got to. And he says that he sees no situation. This is Ross Valerie speaking, the former bass player of Journey, one of the original founding members. He says he sees no circumstances where he could see himself reuniting with Journey whatsoever. He said, no, not that I know of. And there's been rumors for years about Steve Perry returning, and he has to keep telling people, no, I'm just not doing it. He said, I understand it from the fan standpoint. That's what they all really want. The hardcore fans want to see everybody together. But I don't see that happening. And that is the truth, isn't it? Like, you know, we all want to see them be great friends and do it one more time with the original lineup. But for those guys, there's obviously some issues, and it's not going to be the tour that everybody thinks it would be. Of course, selfishly, as fans, it would be awesome to see those guys on stage together. But we don't have to, go behind the scenes with them and live there every single day on the road with those guys who obviously are not getting along. That is what's trending this morning. My name is Loper, entering the final hour of the Loper Show. 423-642-9106. If you want to get through to me, it's not too late. We've got the lines open here at KZ106 with Blaze of Glory, Solo Bon Jovi, Just John. from the Young Guns soundtrack.

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0: KZ106, that is Ozzy. Mama, I'm coming home. What a classic. Scott Chase just walked in, and tomorrow, Scott, dude, I can't believe it, man. You scored all these Guns N' Roses tickets.
1: 10 pair, man.
0: I love
1: it. 10 hours straight in a row. We'll start with you at 8 o'clock hour. That workforce whistle, everybody knows what it sounds like. Be caller number 10, and you can be one of 10 people to get a pair.
0: Workforce whistle is fine, but just as long as nobody's snapping. Did you hear about that this morning?
1: No, tell me.
0: So on the on Loper's huge mail sack this morning, we had a caller that called in, and he's got an issue with his girlfriend. So okay. The girlfriend's been, let's say, we're sitting here talking. She starts snapping to get his attention.
1: Uh-oh.
0: And she said, well, it's because I'm Puerto Rican and Italian. No. Half Puerto Rican, half Italian.
1: She's not dancing, though.
0: And he said, listen, I just don't want to deal with this anymore. He goes, it feels a little demeaning, like you're snapping at me. You know, it'd be almost like somebody clapping at you. So we actually got a lot of really good suggestions. The best suggestion, I believe, is somebody called in and said we should get one of those clapper lights for their house. So every time she snaps, the lights will start coming on and going off. So, listen, we're going to workforce whistle tomorrow, but we're not going to workforce snap.
1: No snap.
0: We found out how rude that is. And that's happening Saturday night, Guns N' Roses live down in Atlanta at Truist Park, which is where the Braves play. And I hear this tour is phenomenal, man.
1: I'm hearing from Zutat, he's seen both Motley Crue and Guns N' Roses. Between the two, he picked the Crue. But I hear GNR is just off the hook good.
0: Yeah, for sure. So I just saw them in Daytona at Rockville.
1: Oh, so you know how good they are.
0: Yeah, man. And I mean, luckily in the last 10 years, I've seen them probably about 4 times. And there was a point when I would tell everybody, Scott, I was like, that is one of the bands that escaped me, that I never got to see the original lineup. I saw Axl with his other Roses, Buckethead, and, when they were doing Chinese Democracy and all of that. And then the rumbling started around 2016. I was actually really lucky that year because not only did I see Guns N' Roses, but I saw Axl fill in for as lead singer of AC/DC, which for Brian Johnson, which was insane. He was I left that arena that night. And I went, why wasn't Axl always the lead singer of AC/DC?
1: I've heard that from everybody that saw that tour.
0: It was such a cool tour because it was one of those chances where Axl got to leave his ego at the door. And he didn't make it at all about him. He let Angus go out there and do his thing. And he just went on stage, did what was asked for him, super served, and did an incredible job.
1: Now, was he in the laid up part of that tour?
0: Yeah, that's when Dave Grohl brought the throne.
1: Right.
0: David broke his leg, and then the next year, Axl breaks his leg, and he goes, hey, I got just what you need, man. say no more. I got you all set up. So all day tomorrow for 10 hours, tickets to go see Guns N' Roses. How cool is that? We're listening for the workforce whistle, still of the night, KZ106.

0: There you go, KZ106. It is the Loper Show, just about to pack up. And we were talking about Journey just a few minutes ago. And if you haven't heard, the original bass player in Journey, Russ Valerie, he says that there's no chance in the world he's coming back to Journey. So, Scott, if you were hoping that, he shut it down. Crossed. Yeah, well, you remember, like, they let go of the original drummer, Steve Smith, and Ross Valerie in just, like, right around COVID. And then those two guys ended up suing the band, and they won, like, this big settlement.
1: Oh, I remember that. Yeah,
0: yeah, and so Ross just came out with his own solo project, and he was on Eddie Trunk. You know Eddie Trunk?
1: Yes.
0: What a great guy he is, man. He's a, man, just radio legend, but great guy. Did a really good interview with him, and he just was like, you know, what is that? What are the chances, man? Like, one last time, the original members, and Ross was, you know, he was nice about it, but he just said, you know, listen, I think everybody would love that. I think the fans would love that. He goes, I just don't know that we would love it so much.
1: Yeah,
0: I get it. You got to respect that.
1: I get it.
0: You know, after all these years. And when I saw them in Knoxville a few months ago, Journey, there's a lot of talk that what's the guy, the lead singer now, the Filipino guy?
1: Yeah, I don't
0: know. They're saying that he wants out.
1: Really?
0: Yeah, because there was other members of the band that were singing throughout the entire performance, and they were giving him a break.
1: I was thinking that this is the last run around for them.
0: Well, they say it is. They say it is.
1: But you know, they say that sometimes.
0: I know. And, like, you know, I think everybody hopes for that moment of Steve Perry shows up. But there's this guy that sings in a Journey cover band. I forget which one it is.
1: Departure? No.
0: He looks so much like Steve Perry. It's crazy. And he was one of the original choices that they were going to have when they were looking for a new singer. Uh-huh. But everybody in the band just thought he looked too much like Steve Perry. They were like, it's just too weird.
1: Huh.
0: So he came out to a show they just did in Japan and went on stage. And everybody was like, what? They thought it was Steve Perry because the guy looks so much like him, and he can nail it. He hits
1: so
0: that
1: he looks
0: vocal range.
1: Sounds like
0: yes, yes. So there's rumors that he might take over and become, because all of this, like, we're done. This is the final tour.
1: Right.
0: Who can ever believe any of these people? And you know, and sometimes it's good. You know what I mean? Because you don't want certain bands to go away forever. But sure. You know, I mean, I get it if Journey wraps it up. We'll have
1: so,
0: to see.
1: So that departure, the Journey tribute,
0: yeah.
1: Black Jacket Symphony on Saturday night. At Memorial Auditorium, we've got going on. Oh, no, I said that. That was the last one. This one is Def Leppard this time.
0: Yes.
1: This Def Leppard thing will be really good on Saturday night. Jason, yeah, Jason is going to be on with me this afternoon at 2:20.
0: Okay.
1: With a couple of the band members. So that'd be a pretty cool thing.
0: Yeah, man, they're good every time. I mean, they have a great thing going on. You know, it's like them and it's a totally different project, but like Trans-Siberian Orchestra.
1: Yes.
0: It's like these bands that are out there not playing original music, but they're such talented musicians that they can do anything.
1: Let me tell you this. Saturday night, Chickamauga, all bands good. The Murder of Crows, great band. But these guys that did the Allman Brothers,
0: uh-huh.
1: The bass player was one of the original members of Ram Jam and played on Black Betty on the tune.
0: Oh,
1: he also
0: so cool.
1: played with the Allman Brothers for a while. And the band had never really played together much, all together. And they didn't rehearse before they went on. But let me tell you, they nailed every Allman Brothers song.
0: That's
1: I mean,
0: awesome.
1: These guys were from Muscle Shoals in Atlanta, and they were just so freaking good, man.
0: Oh, that's cool, man. Yeah, we got a lot of great shows here at the end of summer. I mean, you know, there's some a lot of stuff to be thankful for. You know, this Saturday, like we said, you know, Guns N' Roses down in Atlanta. All day tomorrow, you can win tickets to go check that out. We're going to be giving them out for 10 hours. So, you know, you got a pretty good shot tomorrow. And that's starting at 8 o'clock?
1: 8 o'clock, Little Oprah Show, right here.
0: I love it, man. All right, Scott Chase this afternoon on The Road Show, starting at 2 o'clock. Dylan in next. You guys treat him well. Follow me on social, man. The show continues as soon as I get off the air. At Jeremy Loper. Write it down really carefully. At JEREMYLOPER. And on Facebook and YouTube, at The Loper Show. Guys, what a show today, man. Thanks so much. 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
15: Here's the official forecast. Going to feel like 102 today with the heat index under sunny skies. Clear tonight, 71. More sunshine tomorrow and 96. Wednesday night, mostly clear and 70.

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0: Chattanooga's classic rock is KZ106 STP and Interstate Love Song. More of that, where that came from. I got some tickets I'm going to be giving away for the Black Jacket Symphony. We did fifth row. I don't know what row. Fifth row seats yesterday, and we're doing 5, 4, 3, 2, 1. So we'll be doing fourth row today, third row tomorrow, and then we'll work our way up to front row on Friday. The show is this Saturday. They're doing Def Leppard's Hysteria. Hang on, I'll tell you when to call. Don't go anywhere.
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0: 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We are the champions, Queen, and you could be the champion right now. If you're the 10th caller through, I have a pair of tickets for the Black Jacket Symphony. Fourth row seats. Yeah, we're doing 5-4-3-2-1. Today is Tuesday, so mathematically that means it's fourth row. And I'm looking for 423-642-9106. I'm going to take the 10th caller, and you're going to walk away with a free pair of tickets up close and personal for Black Jacket Symphony this Saturday night, doing Def Leppard's Hysteria note for note, sound for sound, with Chattanooga's classic rock station, KZ106.
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2: Here's the official forecast. Going to feel like 102 today with the heat index under sunny skies. Clear tonight, 71. More sunshine tomorrow and 96. Wednesday night, mostly clear and 70.
3: This report.
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0: 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Going to the phones. Who's this?
11: Howard,
0: this is Dylan, and you are caller 10, man.
11: Cool, buddy. I appreciate that. I've been trying to get in there, so I might have missed this one.
0: Today's your lucky day, man. You nailed it. You're the 10th caller. Nothing to thank me about. You got lucky there, you know. And so we are going to give you fourth row seats for Black Jacket Symphony, okay?
11: Man, that's awesome, dude. I appreciate it.
0: All right. Hang on. I'll get some info from you. Tell me, who's your concert connection station?
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Chattanooga's Classic Rock is KZ106. Coming up tomorrow, it's a Workforce Whistle Winning Wednesday. We've got tickets for Guns N' Roses in Atlanta. We'll be blowing the Workforce Whistle from 8 a.m. to 5 p.m. Be the 10th caller when you hear it, and you'll score a pair of tickets to go down to Atlanta and see Guns N' Roses live in concert. How about that? That's tomorrow, KZ. America!

0: Chattanooga's Classic Rock, KZ106, American Woman, the Guess Who, as we continue on this Tuesday afternoon in the Tennessee Valley. Lots going on, man. We got so much. We got a free ticket Friday coming up with tickets for the Tennessee Vols as they host Kennesaw State Owls at Neyland Stadium. Pregame 5 kickoff. Let's see. That's coming up on Saturday. Now, the tickets, free ticket Friday is not for that game. It's for the Longhorns in September 26th, okay? So we got that one. So we got the Vols game coming up on Saturday, and then free ticket Friday with the Longhorns taking on the Vols at Neyland Stadium. And we're going to be having Smokey Howell on Friday, so that'll be your cue to call, 10th caller through, and you'll qualify for the pair of tickets. So Scott Chase will be drawn later in the afternoon, thanks to Triple E Electric Electricians you can trust in your home of the Vols here at Chattanooga's KZ106.
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Dylan here on a Tuesday morning. Lunchtime coming up with a whole lot of lunch sponsored by Odell's Pizza and Sandwiches. Going to do that with the national anthem, top of the hour, kick it off with some Led Zeppelin. Later this afternoon, Scott Chase coming in with another chance for you to win those tickets for the Bass Pro Shops night race up at Bristol Motor Speedway coming up on Saturday. The racing fans are all a Twitter. Yes, they are. Can't blame them, really. So somebody gets those this afternoon on the 420 flashback during the road show. Here's Van Halen's Dreams on KZ106.

0: Man, I can't believe the Black Jacket Symphony shows this Saturday. I know we've been talking about it for such a long time, but it's coming up on Saturday night, the Memorial Auditorium. They're doing Def Leppard's Hysteria, note for note, sound for sound. You know how they do. They'll do the whole album just like you remember it, just like you set the needle down on the vinyl and just let it roll. And then they'll take a short break and come back and do all the other Def Leppard hits. 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And if you'd like a chance at winning some tickets, you could be like Howard this morning. Yeah, he won fourth row seats for the 10-10 guaranteed. We're doing 5-4-3-2-1 this week, okay? And leading up to Friday, front row seats for the Saturday show at the Memorial Auditorium. So tomorrow, I will have third row seats up for grabs for the 10-10 just after the Loper show. So you tune in, listen, and toward the end of the hour, I'll tell you when to call, and the 10th caller through gets to go for free right up there. Up close and personal for the show, Def Leppard's Hysteria, note for note, sound for sound with the Black Jacket Symphony this Saturday with Chattanooga's Concert Connection Station, KZ106.
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4: Here's the official forecast. Going to feel like 102 today with the heat index under sunny skies. Clear tonight, 71. More sunshine tomorrow and 96. Wednesday night, mostly clear and 70.
5: This update.
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1: 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This is Kelly McCoy. In the difficult days following September 11th, 2001, KZ106 began playing the national anthem each weekday at noon in memory of those who lost their lives that horrible day and to honor the men and women of our military who risked their lives each day to protect our freedoms. We have not forgotten. The tradition continues.

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7: 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Whole lot of lunch, sponsored by Odell's. My name is Dylan. We kick it off with Led Zeppelin every weekday. And let's see. And then whatever you want. If you want to hear something, you can give me a call, 423-642-9106. This one is going out to all the mamas.

0: 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What's up?
1: I got 3 more hours of yard work. How about some Cult Fire Woman to keep me motivated?
0: That should do it, brother. All right, you got it. What part of town are you in?
1: Hickson.
0: Hickson. You making the place look good, aren't you?
1: You know it.
0: All right, man. We got it for you. Here you go.
1: Appreciate it.

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Like this one from Bon Jovi. This is the one that put them on the map. It's called Runaway on KZ106.

0: Chattanooga's Classic Rock, KC106, Boston's Foreplay, long time. Yeah, I guess so. Okay, now 12:28 here at the Whole Lotta Lunch Hour, sponsored by Odell's Pizza and Sandwiches. Hood and the whole crew down there, since 1953, that place has been there. Hood's had it for, let's say, a little over 5 years, I think, and doing amazing things down there, especially with the milkshakes and Philly cheesesteaks and the pizzas. Oh, my gosh. If you haven't been to Odell's and you're new to Chattanooga, that's like a secret in Chattanooga. I know I'm saying it on the radio and everything, but go check it out for yourself. Odell's Pizza and Sandwiches, Full Lookout Mountain. Okay, our sponsor for a whole lot of lunch. Free Ticket Friday coming up this Friday. We got tickets to see the Vols as they host Texas Longhorns coming up in September at Neyland Stadium. What you do, you listen for Smokey to Howl. That's your cue to call, and you'll be the 10th caller through. Qualify for a pair of tickets that Scott will give away later in the afternoon from Triple E Electric, electricians you can trust. And then tomorrow, we have a Workforce Whistle Winning Wednesday because we happened upon 10 pair of tickets for the Guns N' Roses concert in Atlanta this weekend. Okay, it's on Saturday down at the Truist Center, okay? And so what we're going to do, we're going to blow the Workforce Whistle all day Wednesday from 8 a.m. till 5 p.m. Whenever you hear it, be the 10th caller through, and you get a pair of tickets to go see Guns N' Roses. How about that? It's a Workforce Whistle Winning Wednesday with GNR in Atlanta on your Concert Connection station coming up tomorrow. If you have a hard time with days, today's Tuesday. 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
3: Hey, Loper, this is for the Monday Confessional. My neighbor keeps stealing my assigned parking spot. So last week, I started putting bird seed on the roof of his car. He thinks birds just really like his Hyundai. That's not the case.
2: I mean, you should be very ashamed of yourself, by the way. That's freaking hilarious. He puts bird seed on the guy's car?
4: That's dedication.
2: But can you imagine all the bird droppings afterwards?
4: Yeah, that's part of the point, right?
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2: Yeah. That's not nice. The Monday Confessional. 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

0: Chattanooga's Classic Rock, KZ106, Centerfold, Jay Giles Band, wrapping up the whole lot of lunch at 12:50. It's sponsored by Odell's Pizza and Sandwiches, the foot of Lookout Mountain since 1953. Okay. It's going to be a winning Wednesday tomorrow. We've scored 10 pairs of tickets for the Guns N' Roses show this Saturday at the Truist Park in Atlanta. And here's how it works, okay? So starting at 8 a.m. tomorrow, we're going to be blowing the workforce whistle sometime in the 8 a.m. hour, completely at Loper's discretion. And then when you hear it, you be the 10th caller through and you score a pair of tickets for the Guns N' Roses concert this Saturday in Atlanta. Pretty sweet, huh? Yeah. And he's going to do it at 9 and 10, and then I'm going to do it at 10, and then 11 and 12 and 1, and then 2 and 3 and 4, and then 5. Okay? If you add those up, I lost track. If you add those up, that should equal 10 pairs of tickets, okay? And what we're doing, we've come up with a cool name for it. It's a Workforce Whistle Winning Wednesday with Guns N' Roses. Okay, so that starts at 8 a.m. tomorrow here with the Loper Show in the morning at Chattanooga's Concert Connection Station, KZ106. Good luck, everybody. 5.
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10: Here's the official forecast. Going to feel like 102 today with the heat index under sunny skies. Clear tonight, 71. More sunshine tomorrow and 96. Wednesday night, mostly clear and 70.
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Chattanooga's Classic Rock is KZ106 coming up this afternoon with Scott Chase. He's got another shot for you to win those Bass Pro Shop Nice Race tickets for the Bristol Motor Speedway. 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

0: And that's what you heard last Saturday at the TBFCU Southside Nights. The Essentials did that. Let's see. What did they do? They did that during the halftime show. Man, that was a really cool event. Who knows? We may have more of them, you know, depending on availability of Finley Stadium there. But thanks to TBFCU for doing that and making such a great summer with the TBFCU Riverfront Nights all summer long. Everything, can't wait till next year. Okay, my name is Dylan. It's 125 on Chattanooga's Classic Rock, KZ106. What have we got going on? Oh, this Saturday, it is the Black Jacket Symphony. Yes, yes, we've been waiting and waiting, and now the time is almost here. Saturday night, the Memorial Auditorium, Black Jacket Symphony returns to do Def Leppard's Hysteria, note for note and sound for sound, just like you were playing the album front to back. They'll take a break, come back, and do all the other Def Leppard hits, okay? So it's going to be a packed house. If you haven't got your ticket, you can go to our website at kz106.com and click on the banner there, and it'll point you right to where right where you can get your tickets for the show. If you'd like to win some free tickets, we're doing 5-4-3-2-1 this week. We started out Monday with fifth row. Today we did fourth row seats, so tomorrow I'm going to have third row seats for the show, and then we'll finalize it on Friday with front row seats on the Saturday show here at the Memorial Auditorium. Okay, so that'll be right after the Loper Show. I'll do that in the 10 o'clock hour tomorrow here at Chattanooga's Concert Connection Station. We are KZ106.
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All right, here we go. We got Tom Petty. I won't back down. Not for 1 second.

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0: Chattanooga's classic rock is KZ106. Dylan sliding out of here, making way for Scott Chase. He's up next with a shot at those Bass Pro Shop night race tickets for the Bristol Motor Speedway coming up on Saturday. Remember that we have a Wednesday workforce whistle contest tomorrow for the Guns N' Roses show out in Atlanta this weekend. It's on Saturday at the Truist Center. And so you listen for the workforce whistle tomorrow, pretty much all day long from 8 a.m. till 5 p.m. When you hear it, be the 10th caller through, and we'll get you a pair of tickets for that show in Atlanta this weekend for Guns N' Roses for another workforce whistle winning Wednesday happening tomorrow here at Chattanooga's Classic Rock, KZ106.
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11: Here's the official forecast. Going to feel like 102 today with the heat index under sunny skies. Clear tonight, 71. More sunshine tomorrow and 96. Wednesday night, mostly clear and 70.

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fans will be gathering together at Memorial Auditorium coming up on Saturday night as Black Jacket Symphony once again presents an incredible Def Leppard Hysteria, note for note, sound for sound, just like you know, Drop the Needle on the album. Take a break and back with all the hits. I want to talk to Jason and a member of the band coming up in about 15 minutes out for Brightdale at KZ106.

KZ106 and Scott Chase on the Road Show. What's going on? I'm going to talk to Jason and probably a member of Black Jacket Symphony, the band, playing Saturday night at Memorial Auditorium. Let's go ahead and pack this one out, man. Def Leppard, Hysteria, you know how good that's going to be? We'll talk to those guys right after the Eagles Hotel California, KZ106.

0: Chattanooga's KZ106, the classic rock station. Scott Chase hanging here on the road show. And enjoying the sunshine this afternoon. Went up to the Ottawa Club for a little bit. Had some lunch there. Talked about the Scott Chase Scramble that we'll do next year. And just about what's going on. Well, there's going to be some wonderful opportunities to become a member at the Ottawa Club. I'll tell you about later this afternoon here on the road show. Eagles Hotel California. There is one of those albums that Black Jacket Symphony performed note for note, sound for sound. That's what they do. And coming up on Saturday night, it's Def Leppard Hysteria. This will be the first time for Def Leppard Hysteria in Chattanooga at Memorial Auditorium. Jason is with me right now with Black Jacket Symphony. Who you got with you, buddy?
1: Scott, I have got Joe Elliott's doppelganger vocalist.
0: Really?
2: All right, I don't know
1: is
2: about
1: on
2: that.
1: The line.
0: Yeah, no pressure, man. No pressure, okay?
2: No pressure. How y'all doing?
0: Man, we're fantastic. People are pumped up in Chattanooga about this show. I mean, this is one of those albums. I looked it up just a second ago because I got to Chattanooga in 1985, and this was really shortly after that. Just look at the track listing on this. Women, Rocket, Animal, Love Bites, Pour Some Sugar on Me, Armageddon It, bam, bam, bam, bam, bam, bam, bam, bam, bam, a couple little lesser tracks, and then Hysteria jumps in there. This is one of those iconic albums where you're going to know just about every track all the way through. And then when you come back and do all the Def Leppard hits, what a night it's going to be Saturday, buddy. It's going to be incredible.
1: Yeah, it's going to be nuts. And yeah, I think the show and the music just lends itself so much to what we do. You know, really and truly, the band is on fire. The guitars are so strong. TJ's doing a great job. But I'm going to take a second and brag on Chattanooga's own Heath Price.
0: Really?
1: Because he is our drummer, and he called me and he said, Jason, I want to play this show with one arm. And I said, Heath, that's not what we do. We don't need to look like them. We just play the music and sound like them. And he said, I want to try it. And I said, fine, do it one show. We'll see how it goes and whatever. He did it. And it was, not only did he sound fantastic, but to sit there and watch him is mesmerizing. And so if you have tickets for the show on Saturday, come watch Heath play the drums with one arm, and if you don't have tickets, get tickets so that you can come and watch Heath play the drums with one arm. He plays only with his right arm, so there's been talk that maybe we're just gonna show up. Don't tell him this, but we're just gonna show up back there and hand him a beer in his left hand to be able to drink a beer while he's playing the drums with his right.
0: Man, I had no idea.
1: So I feel like hometown Chattanooga, that might be the place to do it.
0: Oh, my gosh. It would be the place to do it. I had no idea that was going to happen on Saturday night until you did that as a personal surprise to KZ listeners this afternoon on the roadshow, didn't you?
1: Yeah, absolutely.
0: Man. So how did you pick TJ to be the front man for this one? I mean, how long did it take you to say, okay, all right, you're the guy.
1: About 15 seconds, maybe less. The second we started talking about doing it, we just knew. It was like there's one guy for it, and it's him. And you know, TJ just had a baby. His wife just had a baby in the last few months. And so he's really taking this as vacation. You know, and he comes on the road. He catches up on his sleep. He plays some rock shows, has a couple drinks, goes to bed. You know, so it was some convincing on the part of his wife, you know, for her to let him go.
0: I bet.
1: But for TJ was like, I think, like, oh, I'm out.
2: So, oh, yeah.
0: So what about the rest of the band? Now, people have asked me, who else is going to be playing the show on Saturday night? Anybody we know?
1: Yeah. So, you have Ben Owens playing guitar. Patrick Himes playing guitar. Van Hollingsworth, who, if you were at the Wall, just completely crushed the Wall on vocals and bass. And Erica Crowley on keyboards.
0: Well. TJ, tell us about your past, man. What have you done? What brought you here?
2: Well, I started with Black Jacket. I did the Van Halen tour, went through Chattanooga, and I did the. I pivoted from doing David Lee Roth and Sammy Hagar right into Michael McDonald on the Yacht Rock tour, and then we just did some Kiss shows. So I did Paul Stanley, so now I'm doing Def Leppard, Joe Elliott. I'm having a blast with it.
0: I bet you are.
2: And yes, I'm enjoying going to sleep.
0: I've got some children, so I know all about that. Believe me, I know all about it. So when did you
2: decide? I got one looking at me through the window right now.
0: Oh, that's so cool. So when did you decide this is what I want to do, man? I want to be a rock and roll singer. Were you young, or how long ago did it happen?
2: Well, I got started kind of late. Probably when I stopped. I played a year of college football and decided I didn't want to get beat up anymore. And figured I'd start singing and move to Nashville and just kind of figured it out.
0: Do you still
2: That's really how that happens.
0: Do you live in Nashville now? Where do you live now?
2: No. I live down in Florida.
0: Okay.
2: Yeah, I like it a little bit more laid back. I like my alligators and my sunshine. Of course, I just closed the sunroof because it became a rain roof.
0: Oh, no.
2: And.
0: So how many tickets we got remaining for this show, Jason? This one's selling briskly. We'd like to go ahead and sell this one out, wouldn't we?
1: Man, there are not a ton of seats left, you know. I will say, though, you know, the one thing I love about Soldiers and Sailors Memorial Auditorium, there's not a bad seat in the house. Everywhere you sit, it's good. It's going to sound great. It's going to look great. You know, another Chattanooga native, Gable Larimore, on lights for us. So, I say it every time from the stage. We love Chattanooga because you guys have given us so much.
0: And you got Heath who'll be playing the drums, and he's playing with one arm. Wow, when did he finally decide I can do this with one arm?
1: Pretty early on he decided, but I will say it is shocking to watch. And you look at him and he does it so well. And then afterwards I'm like, man, is your left arm just like raring to go? Is your right side tired? And he said the other day he was like it lasts for a few minutes, like the kind of jolt, you know, that he feels,
0: right.
1: And then it's back to normal. But he does say he makes great efforts during the week to practice a lot with his left hand so that he doesn't lose the strength in his left hand, right? Because as a drummer, you know, he's out there now, you know, 8 hours a week playing the drums with one arm. So I don't know, it's a fascinating thing and really cool to watch. And I wouldn't have believed it if I hadn't seen it myself.
0: That's a worth the price of admission right there. And hey, let's talk about the price of admission, man. You're not going to see a show of this magnitude for this kind of low dough anywhere. I mean, you guys are very affordable. And one of the things that I hear a couple of things. One of which is, man, this is so reasonable. Why wouldn't we want to go ahead and invest in a wonderful night out? And the other thing is the fact is you're always going to have a wonderful night out when you're at a Blackjack and Symphony show because you guys are just nailing it every time. I mean, absolutely nailing it. I can't wait for Saturday night. It's going to be fun.
1: Well, I appreciate it, man. We try real hard, and the guys, the band works really hard. Our crew works really hard, and, you know, we do. We keep the prices as low as we can, and we know, look, we're feeling the diesel fuel prices for sure. We know everybody else is, too, and all the increased costs. So we worked really hard over the last, you know, 13 years of or 14 years of coming to Chattanooga to have very minimal increases in the price of tickets. We want people to be able to afford to go out and have a good night and, you know, have a date night, have a family night, whatever it is, and not break the bank. So, we'll continue to do our best to maintain that.
0: Sounds good. TJ, look forward to seeing you Saturday night once again, my friend, okay?
2: Oh, can't wait.
0: All right. And Jason, always a pleasure to have you on KZ and see you, my friend, and we'll look forward to seeing our hometown boy Heath playing the drums on Saturday night. Black Jacket Symphony, note for note, sound for sound. Like you dropped the needle on the Technics turntable and played the album all the way through on side one, flipped it over, played it all the way through on side two. You take a quick break, talk about the next show. Can we talk about the next show, right? Can we or not?
1: If you want to talk about the next show, we can talk about the next show. We've done it a little differently this time. We've already announced what the next show is.
0: We have. And I've been doing the moonwalk, you know, every other day since I first heard the news we're going to do a Michael Jackson show. So that will be good. Those tickets are already on sale too, aren't they?
1: They are, and they're going fast too. It's I will say, like, that show in particular has a real special place for me. You know, we have a singer who's coming over from Romania. The guy sounds, you remember obviously Mark Martel in terms of him doing our Queen show. The singer that we have for Michael Jackson has been so hard to find. I mean, it has taken me literally, we did it once in Chattanooga before, and, you know, maybe we wanted to shift things up a little bit, and it's taken that long to find, you know, about a decade to find the right guy. And we found a guy that just sounds identical to Michael Jackson. It's crazy.
0: Well, I know it's the right guy because you never pick the wrong guy or gal. You're just that way. It's great job that you do. And I tell you what, the relationship with KZ 106 over the past, 13, 14 years has been absolutely extraordinary. We look forward to many more in the future. And the one, of course, in the nearest future is on Saturday night, Def Leppard Hysteria, a break back, all the Def Leppard hits. And tickets are available through a link at KZ106.com, or you can pick them up right there at the box office. Soldiers and Sailors Memorial Auditorium, always a pleasure to have you guys on. Have a wonderful afternoon. We'll see you Saturday, okay?
2: All right.
1: Thank you, Scott.
0: All right. Thank you, man. Bye.
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KC106, tomorrow's the day. It is a winning Wednesday with the workforce whistle blowing every hour for 10 hours, beginning on the Loper Show. 8 o'clock, caller 10. When that occurs, 423-642-9106. We'll pick up tickets for Saturday night at Truist Park in Atlanta for GNR from KC106.

0: KZ 106, we're going to blow that workforce whistle 10 times tomorrow, beginning on the Loper Show in the 8 o'clock hour and all the way through the 5 o'clock hour tomorrow afternoon. We have 10 pair of tickets to give away for Guns N' Roses Saturday evening in Atlanta at Truist. And you can be caller number 10 when that happens, beginning tomorrow morning after 8 o'clock at 423-642-9106. And if you are, then you will pick up a pair of tickets for that show. So blow the workforce whistle, probably play some tracks from Guns N' Roses throughout the day tomorrow, too. And look forward to that. Man, we got a lot of stuff going on this week on KZ. Thank you so much for listening this afternoon. A 420 flashback, a little over an hour away. I've got tickets for the night race at Bristol Motor Speedway, also on Saturday night, coming up with KZ 106. So that is all good and all very cool for sure. Let's talk golf carts for just a second or two. Not just simply because golf carts are on my mind, because I was up at the Ottawa Club earlier today, but because I can tell you the Scenic City golf carts have really got it going on in so many different ways. 8052 Stanford Gap Road, 423-303-9728. Scenic City Golf Carts has got the website at scenic-city-golf-carts.com. And they are doing lithium battery conversions. Now, why should you have one of those? There are many different reasons. Better performance, certainly. Less maintenance. And longer battery life, and it's going to go faster. And who doesn't want to go faster, huh? Lithium batteries are lighter, they charge faster, require less maintenance, and then don't leak battery acid either, so that's all good. They've got a 5-year warranty that comes with those lithium batteries as well. And if you'd like to make that conversion, get with them at 423-303-9728. Or better yet, just go take a look at some of what they've got to offer there at 8052 Stanford Gap Road. They're great people, man, in so many different ways, too. Man, they install Navitas controllers, which are a big deal in the golf cart world. The controller helps manage things like speed, acceleration, regenerative braking, and also how power is delivered to the battery from the battery to the motor. And of course, they make your golf cart better too, in so many different ways. They can build it out, tune it up, get something to match the battery, the controller, the motor. Get them all hitting on the same. Wavelength, and things going to run a whole lot better. If you'd like to make it street legal, they can take you through the steps to get that done, too. Turn signals and seat belts and everything you need to know. If you thought about getting a golf cart to buzz around your neighborhood in, Scenic City Golf Carts, that's the place, man. 8052 Stanford Gap Road.
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2: 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Greg Schaefer. Right now, traffic.
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11: Here's the official forecast. Going to feel like 102 today with the heat index under sunny skies. Clear tonight, 71. More sunshine tomorrow and 96. Wednesday night, mostly clear and 70.
0: 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And I can tell you from my experience, that is exactly true. The result is more collaborative health care, and that is between the folks there, the pharmacist there, and your doctor, which is what I've been doing, my regular attending physician, my primary physician, and my cardiologist as well. And I'm feeling pretty good about a lot of different things, too, man. They are just solid. They, of course, do hormone replacement therapy, skin care, weight optimization, the red light therapy. About 15 minutes of just take me away, man. It's like a little vacation where your phone's not ringing and the music's playing in the background really lightly. And, man, you walk out of there thinking, yeah, I feel good. Several different settings that will help with some of your arthritis and help you sleep better as well. The pharmacy at Designer Drugs Labs, pharmacy designed especially for you. 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They are just off of Gun Barrel Road on Jarnigan Road. And, of course, it's all about putting wellness over willpower. I'm taking some of the supplements there to help my liver a little bit and support better sleep. And that red light therapy helps in that regard as well. Man, they compound medicines and send them to all 50 states. This is a big outfit that I knew nothing about only a few months ago. And now I've got to be really close with them. Love their pharmaceutical-grade vitamins and supplements that they have, too, and the great people. And also, I'm working with just an incredible pharmacist right there. You can do the same. Take a look at the website or just drop in there and tell them Scott from KZ106 sent you. You'll like the visit.
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Chattanooga's KZ106, The Loper Show, mornings and classic rock all day. Man, Helium Theater is coming up on Thursday. That's cool. That's fun. And a four-pack of passes for Lake Winnie to be won from KZ106, Chattanooga's classic rock station.

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0: K's 106. Well, it's a big week as far as prizes go that we're giving away. Man, dig this. All week long on the Loper Show, 5 at 7:55, $100 gift certificate for Arne Gas Jewelers. That's cool. Tomorrow, we are giving away 10 pair of tickets for Guns N' Roses in Atlanta when the workforce whistle blows 10 hours in a row, beginning on the Loper Show at 8. Dylan has tickets in the 5th, 4th, 3rd, 2nd, and front row for Black Jacket Symphony playing Saturday night at the Memorial Auditorium. On the 420 flashback, I've got tickets for the Bass Pro Shops night race at Bristol Motor Speedway. All that and a free ticket Friday with a chance to qualify for Tennessee, Texas tickets all day long. That's all cool. All happening this week on KZ106. And then, of course, on Saturday, the Balls will be hosting Kennesaw State, the Owls at Neyland Stadium. Pregame will be at 5 and kickoff at 7:45 coming up this week. This weekend with KZ106, so that's all happening, okay? Medicare annual enrollment period right around the corner. It begins on October 15th, continues through December 7th. Senior Benefit, Inc., the ones that can hold your hand through that whole process, and that's nice. 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
3: Hey, Loper, this is for the Monday Confessional. My neighbor keeps stealing my assigned parking spot. So last week, I started putting bird seed on the roof of his car. He thinks birds just really like his Hyundai. 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

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We're giving away 10 pair of tickets for Guns N' Roses Saturday night. 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

0: KZ106. Saturday night is the night. Black Jacket Symphony, Def Leppard, Hysteria. It's going to be a blast. Guns N' Roses also Saturday night, Truist Park in Atlanta. We're giving away 10 pair of tickets tomorrow, Wild Card Wednesday on KZ. We're blowing the workforce whistle all day long. Dylan will be with me at Memorial Auditorium, and the Jeremy Loper. Loper will be down in Atlanta for the Guns N' Roses show. The Ryman BTO is playing on the 23rd, so that's up and coming. Driving Crime is going to be here at Barrel House Ballroom on the 26th. Weird Al at Memorial Auditorium in early Rocktober. ZZ Top Cheap Trick together. Ascend. 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
2: A rough start this afternoon. Two accidents with injuries right now. East Brainerd Road at Hickory Valley Road and Signal Mountain Road at Pineville Road. Fender benders, Rossville Boulevard at East 27th, Bonnie Oaks near Silverdale Road, St. Elmo Avenue at Tennessee Avenue, and Broad Street at West 32nd Street. And look out for a disabled vehicle, Bonnie Oaks at Lee Highway. Greg Schaefer, Right Now Traffic.
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15: Here's the official forecast. Going to feel like 102 today with the heat index under sunny skies. Clear tonight, 71. More sunshine tomorrow and 96. Wednesday night, mostly clear and 70.
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Flashback, I've got a couple of passes for Saturday night's Bass Pro Shop, Bristol Motor Speedway, and the night race. I'm standing at attention right now. You know why? 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

0: 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This is Scott Jason on the Road Show. Big week for prizes, man. It's big. Arnie Gass, $100 gift certificate every morning, 5 to 7:55 with Loper. Going to 5432 and Front Row for Blackjacket Symphony with Dylan, the 10-10 guaranteed win. And then the afternoon, I've got Bristol Motor Speedway tickets, and I've got that for the night race on Saturday, Bass Pro Shops Bristol race on Saturday night. That coming up in a second. What else we got? 10 pair Guns N' Roses tickets tomorrow when the workforce whistle blows, 10 hours in a row, beginning on the Loper Show in the 8 o'clock hour on KZ106. 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That has all happened this week on KZ106. So, man, we got a big one for sure. 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Flash news. The 420
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0: 423-642-9106. This is a big one, man. Night race on Saturday night this weekend at Bristol Motor Speedway. So we're asking questions this week that relate to classic rock, NASCAR, and Bristol Motor Speedway. The question for this afternoon is, what classic rock song begins with the line, "Ask the girl what she wanted to be"? This is not a song that we regularly play, a band that we play some, but not a ton, but a big, big band. Ask the girl what she wanted to be. It's about NASCAR, classic rock, cars, driving. 423-642-9106. 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
6: First responders are on the scene of an accident with injuries at East Brainerd Road and Hickory Valley Road, and just down the street, another one at Hickory Valley Road and Standifer Gap. Fender benders, Shadowford Road at Napier, Bonnie Oaks Drive at Youngstown Road, the 1700 block of Gray Road, Amicola Highway at Wisdom Street, and Rossville Boulevard at East 27th. Greg Schaefer, right now traffic.
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0: 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I've got tickets for Bristol Motor Speedway on Saturday night for you right now. 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

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We're right at on top 5 o'clock this afternoon. That feels nice, doesn't it? Yeah, it does. Oh, man, in so many ways, man. Metallica, This Is Nothing Else Matters on KZ106.

0: Chattanooga's KZ106, pure classic rock on the Roadshow. We have loaded up the traffic jam sponsored by Pro Roof Georgia. That is ready to go here in a moment. Keep in mind, another workforce-winning Wednesday tomorrow. That whistle is blowing all day long, 10 hours in a row. And we'll award caller number 10 when that happens at 423-642-9106, a pair of tickets for GNR and Atlanta on Saturday night. Begins in the morning on the Loper Show at after 8 o'clock on KZ106. That's all good. Let's talk some Food City for just a moment or two. Family Meals Month is happening right now. What does that mean? It means gather around the table, talk about your day, eat slow, laugh a little bit, have some conversation, and make some memories that are going to last for a lifetime or two lifetimes. Football season's here, of course, too. Tailgating is a big deal. Powerful pairings. 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You can pick it all up at Food City. And talk about that certified Angus beef when it comes to serving a great meal. Quality matters. That's why the chefs there, pit masters, some home cooks, all use certified Angus beef. We got a couple of prime ribeyes the other night. Let me tell you, those things were delightful. And got some salmon we put on the grill, too, and it was fantastic as well. Food City, giving back in so many different ways. Man, to the school system, I mean, it's been a massive, massive giveaway year this year. And thank you to Food City for having that big American flag right up front of each and every store. That's why you continue to grow, and we're proud to have you as a part of our neighborhood.
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2: It's been a busy afternoon so far. We've got two accidents with injuries right now. Bonnie Oaks Drive at Youngstown Road and East Brainerd Road at Hickory Valley Road. Fender benders, Birchwood Pike at Highway 58, the 7700 block of Lee Highway, I-75 northbound at VW Drive, and Shalliford Road at Napier. Greg Schaefer, right now traffic.
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12: Here's the official forecast. Mostly clear and windy tonight. Gusts reaching as high as 20 miles per hour, low of 73. Sunny tomorrow, heat index making it feel like 101. Tomorrow night, mostly clear and 72. Thursday, sunny and 98.
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0: It's time, 5:20 on the clock. 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
3: First responders cleaning up an accident with injuries at Bonnie Oaks Drive and Youngstown Road. Fender Benders, Dayton Pike at Sequoia Road, North Concord Road near East Brainerd Road, and Birchwood Pike at Highway 58. You got a disabled vehicle, 153 southbound at Shallowford Road, I-24 eastbound, bumper to bumper through the downtown exits. Greg Schaefer, right now traffic.
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man, Dave. 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And this is Scott Chase here. Southern Fix at 6 is ready to go. Sponsored by Pearl Roof Georgia here in a moment or two at KZ 106. It's going to be a good set. Hang loose. Three in a row, man. And all killer tracks, too. All dressed up Southern style. 706-808-0228. 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
2: Property damage accidents right now. I-75 northbound just out of the 75 split. Cherry Street at East 8th Street and Dayton Pike at Sequoia Road. You got a disabled vehicle. I-24 westbound on the 27 northbound exit ramp. And a brush fire East 3rd Street at North Willow. Greg Schaefer. Right now, traffic.
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9: Here's the official forecast. Mostly clear and windy tonight. Gusts reaching as high as 20 miles per hour, low of 73. Sunny tomorrow, heat index making it feel like 101. Tomorrow night, mostly clear and 72. Thursday, sunny and 98.
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0: KS106, Rock and Roll Never Forgets. That's Bob Seger. It's live, loud, and local. The Loper Show, weekday mornings on KS106. First caller in, Wake and Bake. They get that done with Moe's Southwest Grill, which is an awesome thing there. And then 5 at 7:55. Always good. This week, extra special, too. $100 gift certificate for Arnie Guest. That's Loper tomorrow morning right here on KS106. 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
2: First responders on the scene of an accident at Shallowford Road and Lee Highway. It does involve injuries and entrapment. Also, that accident on 75 northbound just out of the 24 split involved injuries as well. You got a disabled vehicle, 27 northbound, just past Morrison Springs Road, and a vehicle fire, 75 southbound, just past East Brainerd Road. Speeds picking up now on 24 eastbound through the downtown exits. Greg Schaefer, Right Now Traffic.
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0: KZ106, that's Hearts. Scott Chase, ready to scoot here. Steve Gorman is next, and just a moment or two at KZ106. 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

0: 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The 8th annual Jim Bowden Memorial Charity Golf Tournament will be held Monday, October 12th at the Brainerd Golf and Country Club. 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
11: Here's the official forecast. Mostly clear and windy tonight. Gusts reaching as high as 20 miles per hour, low of 73. Sunny tomorrow, heat index making it feel like 101. Tomorrow night, mostly clear and 72. Thursday, sunny and 98.
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1: The best part of the day begins now. It's time to get your rock on. With Steve Gorman and April Rose. It's Steve Gorman Rocks. Welcome to the show.
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0: Ozzy Osbourne with Mr. Crowley on Steve Gorman Rocks. Ozzy Osbourne, a family man, quite famously, very proud of his kids, as am I. If there's one thing I have in common with Ozzy Osbourne, it's that we both love our kids more than words could possibly express. A big night for my son last night. I'm going to brag on him. He is a young man working his way through a career in television production, and a show that he worked on called DTF St. Louis won several Emmy Awards last night. Now, my son was not the recipient of those individual awards, but to be a part of a show that won 6 or 7 Emmy Awards is a huge deal. He's 26 years old, just getting his career started, and he is with the right group of folks. They're already working on another show, another 2 shows, in fact, and I just wanted to share that news with you. I used to say, I'm not an empty nester, I'm a bird launcher. And man, watching my bird fly, best feeling in the world.
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13: 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Bigfoot. I saw him. He's here in the woods of Michigan. Oh, by the way, it's Gonzo from Saginaw, Michigan.
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6: Have you heard the one about the time Steve was in the airport with Metallica and Lars was very hungover and grumpy and Steve just had to add fuel to the fire by, well, I'll let him tell you.
7: I put Lars over my shoulder and spun him around trying to make him throw up. He gets it.
6: Yeah, if you're hungover, stay away from Steve Gorman. This is